0: ready to shake it. French Montana, Max B. They at Summer Jam. Max B, Lee, Big Daddy Kane alone.
1: Ever since you left me, more money, more cars.
0: Big Daddy Kane, we looking for you for Summer Jam. I'm going to call you. Let's do it.
1: More gold, more motion, more. I went deaf on it.
0: We're going to show Max B what Brooklyn sounds like.
1: I went deaf on it.
0: This is wild. Funk Flex.
1: All I need is one night.
0: I love my job.
1: All I need is one night.
0: Oh, I'm on a set at Summer Jam. Going to be crazy.

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1: Don't stop.
0: This new Cash Cobain is crazy. A lot of New York, Jersey, and Connecticut artists on the bill.
1: I ain't trying to play Lil Bay. I want to get straight to it.
0: Summer Jam is under new management. Funk Flex, Katrina B. What's it? What's this right here? BX Bronx. This is crazy. Bobby Trent's in the building. Lit Digital, shake the block. Tat Wiz in the building. Rambo in the building. You know what it is. Shout to DJ MU. We here. Cash Cobain got something. Ooh, this is... If you want to go to Summer Jam right now, I got a four-pack of front-row tickets for you to go to Summer Jam. I'm sorry, Karina. I'm making your job hard. I know. Yes. Shout to Maura. Shout to Liz. Shout to the Hot 97 WBLS sales department. It's no longer a concert. Summer Jam is the experience. The most influential event in the world. To the top, Cash Cobain.
1: Don't stop, pop that, let me see.
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1: My ex was Apollo, I heard you was the solution.
0: At Funk Flex, if you want to go to Summer Jam right now, Fish, what up? Joe Jackson, what up? Nova, what up?
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0: Nah, shout to Drake. Shout to Drake. It's my guy. We're going to get heavy Drake next week. We in Summer Jam mode right now. It's the hottest song of the week. New Cash Cobain. That 41 Crazy 2. That French Montana, Rick Ross, Max B, Crazy 2. Big Daddy Kane, I'm looking for you.
1: In time for roll, I'm in and out, whoa, whoa. For you, I won't fall. I just wanna let you know that.
0: This is crazy.
1: I just wanna let you know that.
0: This sounds crazy. Cash Cobain, you got one.
1: I just wanna let you know that.
0: You got one. Out of town artists will no longer headline Summer Jam. They could be at the concert. I'm telling you, artists, right now, don't let the Baby and Zeddy Will embarrass you in your own city. They are coming with their A game. I've seen their shows. They are dangerous. Watch the beat come in. Watch the beat come in. This is. Ooh. New Cash Cobain, hottest song in the city. I wanna rock. Ooh! Nice.
1: My ex was a pile of iron, and you was the solution.
2: I ain't trying to master flex. Master flex.

Oh, man, I can't wait for Summer Jam. I can't wait. Shout to Dante and shout to June over at Epic. We looking for Tyler to touch that stage. The ladies want to, they want to, and the fellas, they want to see us shake it. We looking for Tyler, too. Summer Jam is going to be amazing.

Fetty Wap is going to be like, welcome home celebration for Fetty Wap at Prudential Center. Yes. Oh, I guarantee you, when this comes on at Summer Jam, they perform this, it's going to be a movie in there.

0: Fetty Wap, Remy Boy Monty, Summer Jam, July 24th, they're going to shake that building. Welcome home, Fetty Wap, we're going to get it crazy. Welcome home, Max B, we're going to get it crazy. Leave Bad Daddy Kane alone.
1: You know where we came from, and you don't want sauce, no A1.
0: This might be the biggest record of the night.

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1: Coke boy.
0: Hold on. French Montana. Max B. Rick Ross.

Summer Jam is under new management. Okay? Funk Flex, Katrina B Management. New York, New Jersey, Connecticut artists. Energy. Don't play in my face and you won't get disrespected.

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1: leave Big Daddy Kane alone.
0: No clap, can't see me.
1: We need Big Daddy Kane at Summer Jam. They must have forgot, Kane. They must have forgot. Yeah, they must have forgot. The baby's gonna be at Summer Jam. Listen to me carefully. The baby and Zeddy Will are dangerous. Artists, bring your A game. They will embarrass you in that arena. Bring your A game. You don't want to get hurt.

Everybody performing at Summer Jam, bring your A game. The Baby and Zeddy Will are dangerous. They will hurt you in that arena. They're very crafty. I would not jam yourselves up. Ooh. Zeddy Will's at Summer Jam. Queens in the building. Queens Bridge. Summer Jam is under new management. You mad about

0: There it is. Ice Spice is going to be shaking it at Summer Jam. You see the lineup we're putting together? You see the energy we're putting out? French Montana, Max B, Rick Ross, Ice Spice, The Baby, G Herbo, Cash Cobain, Eddie Will, Honey Baby, Sleepy Hollow, 41, Conway the Machine, Rock Marciano.
1: She a baddie, she's showing her panties. She's shaking like jelly. 100 bands of Chanel, but I'm still shaking in a
0: Fellas, you heard what Ice Spice says. Shake it like jelly, all right? And listen, if you girls are coming down, don't get tough with Ice Spice. She's not afraid to knuckle up in the McDonald's. That would have never happened at Wendy's. It just wouldn't have. No. James, I appreciate you. We're going to wow. 41. Everybody's going to be there. This is going to be a New York Jersey extravaganza. Funk Flex on the set all night. This is going to be crazy. Miro's going to be hosting that. Okay, Nessa, DJ Drewski, everybody's going to

0: We on this New York artist energy, baby. Ooh. Cash Cobain is going to be at Summer Jam. I'm going to just play a little bit of this.
1: I ain't trying to play no game, I wanna get straight to it. 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
1: What's going on? What's up?
0: Are you aware of the big, big concert, the Summer Jam 2026 Prudential Center, July 24th, where everyone's going to be at?
1: I'm aware, yes, I'm aware. I'm trying to see Honey Baby. I'm trying to see Sleepy Hollow. I'm trying to see Fetty Wap, DaBaby. What's up?
0: Yes, I mean, everybody's touching down French Montana, Max B. I told Max B to leave Big Daddy Kane alone. Leave him alone, please, man. Listen, first of all, thank you for checking in. This is like we are so excited about Summer Jam 2026 because there's so many artists, so many New York, New Jersey, and Connecticut artists that are going to be at the show. This is great.
1: Yes, it is. I can't wait.
0: So listen, I want you to hang out with me during the takeover, okay? I want you to not move. But listen, I got some Summer Jam tickets for you since you said you want to go.
1: Yes, I do. Let's go. I'm ready.
0: Yes, yes. Oh, French Montana, Max B, Rick Ross, Ice Spice, DaBaby, G Herbo, Cash Cobain's, Eddie Will, Honey Baby, Sleepy Hollow, 41. And of course, it's a welcome home celebration for New Jersey's own Fetty Wap.
1: Let's
0: yes,
1: go.
0: Sir.
1: Yeah, baby.
0: How you like that? Listen, don't move. I want you to hang out with me, okay?
1: Yes, please. Thank you.
0: Yes, and since we're going to go into this Fergie Baby Cameron, but I am looking for Fergie Baby for Summer Jam. I'm looking for Fergie Baby for Summer Jam. Hot 97. Let's go.

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Summer Jam 2026. I told you Fetty Wap is coming through. I told you that. Welcome home, Fetty Wap. Heavy, Jersey. Prudential Center.

0: Fetty Wap will be at Summer Jam. 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
1: Yeah, baby.
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You want tickets to Summer Jam? 4 tickets, front row, at Funk Flex. Let me see that steel type of car you're driving, and you will see Fetty Wap. Yeah. Uh-oh. French Montana, Max B, and Rick Ross are going to body Summer Jam. Okay.

When blind. New York, Jersey, Connecticut, I am so excited about this. Out-of-town artists will no longer headline, meaning they'll be the big artist. They can come through and live midway through the evening. But I want to tell everybody on the Summer Jam lineup, Zeddy Will and the Baby are coming there to really, really hurt your manhood or womanhood. Please come out there with your A game if you're going on that stage late. Because them boys right there, they are professionals. They are killing stages across the country. And I don't want you to get hurt. Nobody. You hear me? French Montana, Max B, Rick Ross. They're going to be at Summer Jam. July 24th, Prudential Center.

French Montana, Max B, Rick Ross are going to be at Summer Jam. That's going to be amazing. Them boys going to tear the building down. Mariah the Scientist, I'm looking for you. Leon Thomas, I'm looking for you. A Boogie, I'm looking for you. Nicki Minaj, we looking for you. Cardi B, we looking for you. Come on, man. 50 Cent, we looking for you for sure. We got New York sounding and looking like New York. This has been my dream.

Summer Jam is under new management. It's called Funk Flex and Katrina B. New management. Uh-huh. Yeah. Little Uzi Vert, we looking for you. Not to headline and not to go on late. We don't need you to pack the place. But it'd be cute if you touch down. Always said it's far, it's far, and she got it done. Like the way we don't need you. But you're always welcome to come by and hang out early, bruh.

This is strong. 41, Cal Rich, Jen Carter, Tata. They're going to be at Summer Jam. They're going to tear the paint off that place. What Brooklyn sound?

0: Listen, we got more artists to add on June 5th that we don't even need. You hear me? But I spoke to a lot of people that want to be there. Summer Jam is under new management. See, we had a little bit of goofy energy. Summer Jam Festival stage, it became goofy. But see, it's okay now. New York, Jersey, Connecticut, every time anybody ever came to me with my opinion about Summer Jam, I always said, keep it New York.
1: Yeah, Flex, yeah. Yeah.
0: And it never happens. But what has happened, New York, a lot of those people don't work anymore, but there's a few of them here that got no more juice or power. They call that a lame duck. You can't unlame a lame. Okay? 41. Kyle Rich, Jen Carter, Tata. This song right here.

0: gonna be at Summer Jam.
1: Yeah, yeah, yeah, yeah, yeah.
0: Of course.
2: I went deaf on it.
0: Big Daddy Kane wants to battle Max B at Summer Jam.
2: Ever since you left me, more money, more cars, more.
0: French Montana, Max B at Summer Jam. They may close that down.
2: I went deaf on it.
0: Mariah the Scientist, you ain't call me back. Leon Thomas, you ain't call me back. Hey Boogie, you know I'm looking for you.
2: All I need is one night.
0: Cardi B, what's going on? Nicki Minaj, what's going on? Little Kim, I'm looking for you.

Conway the Machine, Rock Marciano, Stove God Cooks, 38 Special, Albie Al, Nems, Cocky Ka, Deani Dior, Ryan Witherspoon, Briani, Jay Diamonds, Chase Belly, they all gonna be at Summer Jam. It's real.

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1: Death on the B.
0: It's over. It's over.
1: All I need is one night.
0: Y'all reign at this station is over. Over.
1: One night.
0: Good night.
1: I went deaf on
0: sleep. Why do people set me off? New Cash Cobain. Cash Cobain is performing at Summer Jam. There has never been this many New York and Jersey artists on Summer Jam in the whole time I've been here. Since when people from out of town came and started doing the lineup. We're back at it. New York, I'm going to tell you a story today. And I'm going to keep it a buck. There were people that used to work here, that used to go to management and CEOs of the company. I don't know about Flex. I don't know what his future is. I don't know if he has management skills. I don't know how much time he has left. All of them. And I'm from the town. You know, New York, when you do something you love to do, and you're good at it, and you make a company money, you meet a lot of good people. But you also meet people along the way. Jealousy is not the right word. It's called entitlement. So there were executives here that would go to the CEO. Flex should be on BLS. Why is Flex here? But they're not even from New York. I took offense to that. And I waited. And I watched New York City, a whole lot of my coworkers join with them that still work here. I watched a lot of my coworkers team up with the people from out of town to get me out, and they thought I didn't see them. Now I have no mercy. And I know people get mad at me. But I saw things. And I saw things out of spite and entitlement. Please don't get mad at me because I'm enforcing energy now. I'm enforcing it because I saw y'all team up with every person from out of town that came through to move me out with your whispers. And I'm going to tell you one of the biggest ones. And I'm just going to say it. Because they still here. Met with my boss. My CEO. And people like that. And said it's not a good idea to put Flex on at 5 o'clock. And you know who you are who did that. So you know why I'm tight. I am willing to forgive and forget. But at some time, man, you know, sometimes people have to admit to being wrong. Sometimes people gotta, like, forget your friends and your people or whatever. People can make mistakes. But I watched it, New York. I watch every bozo come in here from out of town with ideas. They first ideas, Flex shouldn't be here. And then I watch the bozos who work here team up. And then it don't work. What do you think? I go at you. I'm a Leo. I'm from the Bronx. I go at you, and I'm Jamaican. I go at you. Why is everybody so surprised? That's what it is. You make a decision, lay in your bed, or come apologize. I'm here for both. You can stand strong.
2: Packed up my old home.
0: Y'all ain't gonna win this one. I'm telling you.
2: Vocal, I came back.
0: Y'all are disintegrating, don't you see?
2: I'm in and out, whoa, for you.
0: Cash Cobain's at Summer Jam.
2: You know that.
0: This is hard. Cash Cobain is going to do this song at Summer Jam. Let's go.
2: Don't stop, pop that, let me see you do it.
0: It's moving out here, baby. It's what New York City sound like, what the Bronx sound like, what Funk Flex sound like, what Hot 97 sound like, what Summer Jam sound like. This is my fucking house. It is what it is. My city, my station, my thoughts, my anger, my aggression. Cash Cobain will be at Summer Jam. I've been up here all day, man. Oh! There's nothing that I hate more in New York than people who are wrong and know they're wrong.

getting that bread. Summer Jam is going to be phenomenal this year. July 24th. Who cares if it's June 3rd? Stop complaining. Don't come. Everybody and their mother's calling me for tickets. If you used that Summer Jam 15 years ago, it ain't the same. We don't care if you don't come. You aged out. A lot of New York artists. This Cash Cobain record is so crazy. Let me see you do it. My ex was Apollo, I heard you was the yes, solution. French Montana, Max B, Fetty Watt, Rick Ross, The Baby, Ice Spice, Zeddy Will, G Herbo, Cash Cobain, 41, Cal Rich, Jen Carter, Tata, Honey Baby, Sleepy Hollow. Everybody's there.

Summer Jam is phenomenal this year. 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I'm looking for you. 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

0: There is Burning Blue, Mariah the Scientist on the Takeover Funk Flex. I am here. We are looking for Mariah the Scientist. Gigi, did you know I'm looking for Mariah the Scientist to get her at Summer Jam? Did you know that?
1: I didn't know that, but yes, get her there. Love her music. Let's go.
0: I am looking for Mariah the Scientist. Somebody put me in touch with her. I would like to really see her there. Okay, so you got the tickets to Summer Jam earlier. You're going to have a great time,
1: yes,
0: correct?
1: Thank you. Yes, I sure am. I can't wait.
0: Yes, yes, yes. Okay, what would you like to play?
1: I want to play first. I want to hear Rain Dance by Dave and Tems. Let's go.
0: I would like to get Dave at Summer Jam. That might be interesting. I know that Rain Dance song is big. So listen, at the end of the Takeover, we're going to play something new from Al B. Al. Did you know Al B. Al is going to be at Summer Jam?
1: Oh, wow. I didn't know Al B. Al was going to be there. Let's get him there.
0: Everybody is covered. Let's get to it. Hot 97 Takeover. 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
2: 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That's when I knew that your heart was scarring. Friends to lovers need a part to star in. 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

from Amityville, Long Island, still here on a Hot 97 Takeover. Here's Chanel by Tyler. I would like to give a shout out to Paris and JJ, Hot 97 and Funk Flex. Let's go!

0: Yes, Hot 97, Funk Flex, of course, take over there with Chanel Tyler. Katrina, we're trying to get Tyler at Summer Jam also, okay? Listen, we got more announcements June 5th. We don't need y'all, but we're going to add to the lineup for New York, Jersey, and Connecticut. Okay, so what should we play?
1: Yes, I want to hear It Depends by Chris Brown and Bryson Tiller.
0: That's right. And Gigi, since you won those tickets to Summer Jam, who are you going to bring with you to Summer Jam?
1: Ooh, I don't know yet. I got to see.
0: Okay. Well, listen, you decide. I appreciate you checking in. I'm glad you're going to the concert. I'm glad you're going to be there, okay?
1: Yes, sir. I'm glad I'll be there, too. Thank you so much.
0: You're welcome. Hot 97, take over. Let's go.

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Summer Jam 2026, baby. We not playing. You know what it is. Funk Flex. Lit Digital. Shake the block. We here. Rambo, what's going on, baby? I see you. I see you. No, no, no. No, no, you're good. You're good. I'll just acknowledge you in here. Ness is here. Katrina B is here.

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French Montana, Max B. Max B, don't worry about Big Daddy Kane. Don't worry about Big Daddy Kane, Max B. Big Daddy Kane, I'm looking for you. If you want a little 20-minute set at Summer Jam, you let us know. Come

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They in the building. 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Rambo, I see you. Nessa's still here. Katrina B still here. DJ Camillo still here. Cash One still here. Trusky still here. Miro, I see you. I see everybody. They're here. We are in the building. DJ CeeLo, I see you. Of course. Triple Threat, what's going on? I see you. Yes. Yes, I see everyone. Bobby Trends, what's going on? We here, Shake the Block Summer Jam 2026. When this come on in there, it's going to be serious. This is the biggest song in the city. French Montana, what's going on, my brother? Max B, don't worry about Big Daddy Kane. That's none of your business. Big Daddy Kane, holla at me. We gonna never let nobody throw no dirt on your name. Max B, I love you. Chill, bruh.

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1: Yes.
0: 20 Maybachs on the interstate.
1: No, we not playing at all. Summer Jam 2026. 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Out-of-town artists will no longer get big burn in this city, no longer. Everybody going to that Summer Jam stage, listen to me. Bring your A game, because DaBaby and Zeddy will embarrass you in that arena. Don't be embarrassed. They bringing their A game. I seen their show before. You hear me? Shout to Mike Medium in off the bench with the mean promo. Off the bench. Uh-huh. Yes, sir. Shelby, what's going on? I see you, Shelby. We appreciate you. Okay? Nice. French Montana will be at Summer Jam, and it's going to be a movie. Yes. Yes. Yes. New York City. Summer Jam returns to the essence. Colin, I'm going to need you to put me in your stories. My jersey is fire.

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1: French Montana, Max B, they touching down. Max, leave Big Daddy Kane alone. You're not prepared for that stage work.
2: More cars, more.
1: You don't want Big Daddy Kane to give you that Brooklyn stage work.
2: Gold, more.
1: Big Daddy Kane, you want 20 minutes at Summer Jam? Holla at me. I think they want to see you. Thanks, man.

0: Yes, yes, yes, yes, yes. Hold on. Hold on, hold on, hold on, hold on, hold on. Max, you don't want none of this. Max B, you want none of this right here. Big Daddy Kane, I'm looking for you for Summer Jam.
1: I'm coming.
0: I'm looking for you.
1: I'm coming.
0: Funk Flex, Hot 97. Somebody tell Big Daddy Kane he could be a Summer Jam.
2: Here I am, R-A-W, a terrorist. Here to bring trouble to phony and seize. I move on and seize.
0: Listen, man, listen. Yes, listen. Somebody tell Big Daddy Kane I'm looking for him for Summer Jam. We're going to stop this slander. We're going to stop it, okay? I'm telling you. Ooh. Let me let this rock. Let me rock. Let me do what I do. It's Hot 97, Funk Flex, Summer Jam. Wow.

to Summer Jam. Let me see that steel type of car you drive in New York. This is my city, my station. Big Daddy Kane, we looking for you for Summer Jam.

0: The Chowder can hold his own, cause I can roar.
1: Max B, there will be no Big Daddy Kane slander in this town. He might wash you on that stage at Summer Jam. But you got French coming out, so you're good. Rick Ross, what's going on? The big concert is back. My city, my motherfucking state.

0: Big Daddy Kane, New York City. The town has spoken. My phone going crazy. They want me to find Big Daddy Kane and bring him to Summer Jam. Shout to Molly Mall. Rest in peace to Mr. Magic. Rest in peace to Fly Ty. There's a lot of New York energy going on in here moving forward. Summer Jam is under new management, bozos. Yeah, yeah.
1: Let's go.
0: The baby is coming to Summer Jam. He's not headlining, and he's not going on late. It's not what it is anymore. We will not have that Gunna situation again. A Boogie just hit my phone and says he has to be at Summer Jam.

0: The baby's gonna be at Summer Jam, baby. It's at 97 Funk Flex. Arnold, we appreciate you.
1: Yeah, me like a, you know what I'm saying?
0: Big Daddy Kane, where you at, bro? Max, stop it. Out of town artists are performing at middle of the pack. The game has changed.

Let me tell you something. For you artists performing at Summer Jam, don't let the baby and Zeddy Will send you home embarrassed. Bring your A game. I'm telling you. Don't do it. Don't do it.

0: I'm just saying. Don't do it. Don't hurt yourself. Summer Jam is going to be phenomenal this year. You hear me, New York? Ice Spice is going to touch the stage. She's going to bring that fatty right out there. Fellas, you know you want to see that. Get your ticket. I get front row for Ice Spice. You might get splashed.
1: She a baddie, she showing her panties. She shaking like jelly. 100 pairs of Chanel. But I'm so shaking.
0: Yes. Nessa, what's going on?
2: Kyle.
0: What's going on, Nessa?
3: I'm excited for the baby. I'm going to be honest with you. Because he always puts on a really good show.
0: Amazing.
3: Yeah.
0: I mean, we should be 100. He is the person that people do think is going to smash the building.
3: Well, who do you think is going to do
0: that? I think Zeddy will.
3: Yes.
0: Is going to be close.
3: You kept saying Zeddy.
0: Yes. I'm a very big Zeddy Will fan when it comes to the stage. His DJ is really handling his business. Mm. Zeddy Will's DJ is amazing in New York. Also, Zeddy Will is his own hype man, and he does the bars.
3: Isn't that great?
0: Yes.
3: Great energy, by the way.
0: Yes. But now I had a little bit of a thing if Big Daddy Kane shows up.
3: What are you going to do?
0: I have a feeling that's going to be a top three performance.
3: Ooh.
0: Now, French Montana and Max B.
3: I'm excited for them.
0: They're going to be hot. But Big Daddy Kane, I heard. I'm going to just double check because I wasn't sure if it was him that texted me. He wants to go bar for bar with Max B at Summer Jam.
3: Max, I blame you for this.
0: Max, don't do that. Max B, do not accept that challenge.
3: You did this.
0: Peace up before Summer Jam.
3: Yes.
0: Peace up.
3: Isn't that what you said this is all about for Summer Jam?
0: Oh, yes. No, listen. Listen. I'm on that set from the time the doors open till it closes. You're going to see my DJ A game. You hear me, New York, Jersey, Connecticut? I'm coming to the Prudential Center to do damage.
3: Friday,
0: Big Daddy Kane's down.
3: July 24th.
0: Yes.
3: Get your tickets, hot97.com, this Friday. I know you got tickets right now, too, right?
0: Yes. I will give you that. Matter of fact, you want tickets to Summer Jam at me. Let me see your steering wheel, type of car you're driving, where you're driving. Ice Spice will be at Summer Jam wiggling that wiggle. And you know that's what you want to see. Fellas, buy your front row tickets so she could possibly get splashed by Ice Spice.
3: Whoa.
0: With the wetness. You know what it is.
3: Sweat. We're talking sweat.
0: Sweat.
3: Sweat
0: and wetness.
3: Sweat.
0: You want it, fellas. You want it. Big Daddy Kane, I'm looking for you. He wants to go bar for bar with Max B at Summer Jam. Somebody's going to get hurt.
3: By the way.
0: Don't accept that challenge, Max.
3: This is also Max B's welcome. Oh. Our party, too. Not just Fetty Wap.
0: We're going to announce that June 5th.
3: Okay.
0: June 5th. We're going to announce that this is also a Max B welcome home and an anniversary for Chinks.
3: Ooh, did we just spill it?
0: Man. Sorry. I'm sorry, New York. I'm sorry. Listen, we announcing more June 5th or 6th? June 5th, I think.
3: I think it's 5th.
0: June 5th. We don't need you.
3: You're the one who made this
0: We'll
3: happen.
0: Be sold out by then. You can live. Don't call me back if you wish. We stacked. We are stacked at this concert, okay? Yeah.
3: More artists to be announced.
0: Yeah. Maura, I see you. Liz, I see you. Shout out to the Hot 97 sales team and the WBLS sales team. We are cooking out here. All right, ka-ching. Hot 97 is no longer, I should say Summer Jam is no longer a concert. It's the experience, the event of the year.
3: Should everybody show up?
0: This is the most influential event in the world. No more hamburger artists at Summer Jam. Go get your bun, baby. You're done. Go put ketchup on yourself. It's a rat. I'm talking Reynolds rat. Nessa's here. Miro's here. Shout out to DJ Camilo Cast 1. Drewski's here. Tat Wiz is here. Nick Scalise, I see you. AZ, I see you. Lit Digital, shake the block. Shout out to DJ CeeLo, he's here. There's a lot going on in this city. You want to be at the biggest concert in the world? Finally?
4: Now,
0: Let's get back to this Ice Spice. Why? Because you want to see it wiggle. Uh-huh. James, I appreciate you. Ice Spice will be at Summer Jam shaking it.

want to talk to me, you like me, and you don't do it. I will pull your card. Okay? It is what it is. I'm going to play the hottest song of the week. Yes. This is hot. Oh, I got something from 41 that's serious. Give me a sec, though. I'm going to get to that. Here we go. Let's go. Cash Cobain will be at Summer Jam, baby. I'm in and out. Whoa, whoa. For you, I'm going for Nick Scalise, I see you. DJ MU, what's going on? AZ, what up? James, what up? This is crazy. This new Cash Cobain is crazy.

0: My city, my station. Summer Jam is under new management. It's owned by New York, Jersey, and Connecticut, mother. Cash Cobain, this is crazy. Hold on. New Cash Cobain, serious. I got this 41 of my players. Mean. I got so much to get on. And we got the pizza cracking. That's right. Yo, you see me? Ooh. Colin, I made a mistake. I paid $1,300 for this jersey. I bought it used. I didn't even wash it from who had it prior. I still got the tag on it. I still got the tag. Because Colin's going to sign it, and then it goes for $5,000. It is what it is, New York. This new Cash Cobain right here. New York City, I was driving downtown today. Ness, I was listening to you. I was so hyped. It was like 98 degrees outside. I felt what I ain't felt in a long time. Knowing that we didn't have a corny lineup. Don't get tight. Don't get tight. Summer Jam is under new management. Funk Flex, Katrina B. We not playing. Our city. This is it. It stops. This new Cash Cobain here is serious. He's going to rip the stage apart. Bring your A game. The Baby and Zeddy Willa bringing their A game. Max B, French Montana, Ross, I see you. Big Daddy Kane, I'm looking for you. Max B, Big Daddy Kane says he wants to go bar for bar with you at Summer Jam. Do not accept that challenge. Lit Digital, Shake the Block is the squad. Finally, a Summer Jam I feel good about. Crazy. This new Cash Cobain is crazy. I'm on my weight loss. I am slimmed down.
1: Damn. I'm trying to run like the beat. I'm trying to run like the beat.
0: Shout out to my man Fish. Joe Jackson, what up? Nova, what up? Maria, what up? Fozzie, yo! Shout out to my man DD Fate, the famous mother.
1: I'm over on these. Whoa. Now you're better than me. Now you're better than me. Whoa. You know you're
0: Chat was in the building. Oh!

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0: Big Daddy Kane, I'm looking for you. Rest in peace to Biz Markie.
1: Yo, the crew.

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A Boogie, I'm looking for you for Summer Jam, man. 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
1: 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Once an hour. I'm going to be giving you new music. But hold on. It's only going to be artists from New York, New York.

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If Quavo the QB, I'm Nick Lombardi. Pull up in a space coupe on a link with Marty. I can actually afford to get a pink Bugatti. 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

How we get so deep so fast? Hey, stop playing, I beat you up. 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

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Starting at 5 p.m. every day, once an hour, I'm going to be giving you new music. But hold on, it's only going to be artists from New York, New Jersey, and Connecticut. This is what New York City sounds like. Turn the music off. Enough for all this out-of-town music. Once an hour, starting at 5 p.m., I'm giving you new music. Artists from

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13: Let's get the party started. See you at the bar, you was hardly talking. That's when I knew that your heart was scarring. Friends to lovers need a part to star in. Like, wait, babe, let me...

0: Yes, sir. Hot 97 mornings, Merle. It's your boy, the Kid Merle. What you hear in your head is this. New York City, wake up.
1: Wake up.
0: Wake up. Wake you know up. What I'm saying? It's a good day. It's a new day. It's the dawn of a new era, the New York Knicks.
1: Let's go.
0: Era. You know what I'm saying? Down 22. We're going to talk about that later. Listen, yes. It's your boy, the Kid Merle. I'm in here with the Bill.
1: Yeah. Yeah.
2: We
1: got to
2: play.
0: We are the New York Knicks.
1: Yeah.
0: We are the New York Knicks.

0: you know what I'm saying?
1: Everybody's better than Jalen Brunson.
2: Until it's time to be brothers and sisters. That is right.
1: Yes, sir.
2: I'm Tasmania double mode. I was in the cast voice notes at 10 to 12 a.m. last night.
1: He was.
2: Historical, historical. All right, listen. I'm going to calm down a little bit because I have a special announcement to make. I know that y'all enjoyed the special guest host that we had in the building earlier.
1: Yes.
2: We have the return.

0: the spotlight on y'all today.
1: Yes.
0: We got Summer Jam.
1: Yeah,
0: tickets.
1: Buddy.
0: You know what I'm saying? If you was not listening to the radio yesterday and you was also wondering like me, who is Flex talking about getting beat up? I don't know. Yeah, but they're giving away Summer Jam tickets.
2: I want to know.
0: And we got tickets for y'all, too, because it's Morning Romero. Of course, we're going to be the first crew to give y'all Summer Jam tickets for free.
1: Yes, sir.
0: I know. Even if this did it yesterday, I don't care. We do it at first, okay?
3: Of course, it's the morning show.
0: Hello. Come on. Flagship. Also, tune in at 8 o'clock, because that's when we're going to give them away, because you don't just do the call of number 9 thing. It's hip-hop jeopardy. You got to get your mind right. You got to know hip-hop, because Jason Rodriguez is going to test your mettle.
1: Yes.
0: Okay? All right, so keep it locked right there. Also, we'll be talking to the Girls Love Karaoke founder, you know what I'm saying? And the Twisted Mind of Mero. Don't keep it locked. Stay right here, because we're going to go right into it, right into more of the headlines with your girl, Mia Bell. She got the information for you. I am way too hyped up right now.
1: Yeah.
0: Mia Bell, calm me down.
3: All right, I Woo! Got you, okay? I'm here to stabilize the conversation.
0: That's right. Yes.
3: And in national news, Google is basically turning Gmail into more of a conversation. And search engine, as opposed to, you know, having to type things in and look for it yourself. So now you basically have your own personal assistant with Google. So if you're trying to find something in your inbox, like flight confirmation or a dentist appointment or anything that you may have in there, you can literally use their new AI system called Gemini and just ask them questions.
0: Hmm.
3: So
1: I don't know how much I love that.
3: Yeah. Right.
1: I don't know how much I love that.
3: A little scary.
1: I like being sourced. I like my sources being actual people that
3: yeah,
1: I loved
3: right?
1: it, you know what I'm
3: yeah.
1: saying?
3: Yeah.
0: That,
3: right.
0: And also, I'll test you out. You know what I'm saying? When I get back to the crib and I type in Delta flight, preferred flight number, frequent flyer,
1: yeah.
0: if you can find that, then you got my respect, Gemini. Until then, no.
4: First of all, why Gemini?
3: Oh, right.
0: Right?
4: That's a problem for
0: why
4: me.
0: Why not Taurus?
1: Are you
4: right.
1: a Gemini?
4: No, I'm a Taurus. That's
1: oh,
4: up there.
1: Yeah, I got you.
4: At least it's not Virgo.
3: Hey!
0: Wait a minute.
4: I was thinking about the man when I said that. My bad.
3: Okay.
4: Because I don't like Virgo men, but Virgo women are great. My
3: Thank
4: bad.
3: You very
4: I
3: much.
4: I misspoke.
3: Yes.
1: Unity.
3: Clarity.
1: Unity with the world.
2: Earth sign unity.
3: There we go. Thank
2: Taurus
3: you very much.
2: Taurus and Virgo. Yeah.
4: No, Virgo man wicked enough?
2: Huh?
4: Virgo man wicked.
3: Hey. Virgo men are very strict. We'll talk about that. They are. Now, moving on in local news, it looks like the National Weather Service issued a heat advisory for 11 a.m.
1: Yeah.
3: That was just yesterday and as well as today, because it's going to be real hot. We hit a high of, I believe, 96 yesterday, and today it's going to be 94. So, of course, our mayor, Zohra Mamdani, made sure that he activated the city's heat emergency plan. So, there will be cooling centers.
0: Okay,
3: for everybody to cool off, because the city is going to be getting very hot today.
0: You can just wait till tomorrow. Over Memorial Day weekend.
3: Because it's going to drop.
0: Yeah.
3: Uh-huh.
1: Mother Nature is a wild lady. So
0: yeah, I know.
1: She can slide hot weather to the weekend, though.
0: Yo, Mother Nature, you know what? I was about to say something misogynist. You know what I'm saying?
3: You got two ladies on the show.
1: Yeah.
3: So watch yourself.
1: I'm going to protect you, champ.
3: Thank you. That's it for headlines this hour. Alternate side parking is in effect. So our meters, collections are on schedule. Schools are open. It's about 75 degrees. We have a high of 92 to look forward to. And a great show.
0: It's right. You know what I'm saying? And because we have the lovely Eva Evans with us. You know what I'm saying? We're going to catch up with her after the break.
3: Yay.
0: Yo,
1: I want to know all the funny AFT, man. I want to know what happened behind the scenes.
0: We're going to get spicy off mic, and then whatever she chooses to divulge on mic, y'all will learn about after this. I keep it locked right here. High 97 Morning Romero, baby. It's the only morning show that matters. Let's go.

0: Oh, wow. We almost had the horns. Oh, not yet. Pompey.
1: I told you last week. We're edging you, New York. You left me. Whoa, hey. All right. Listen, it's early in the morning. Listen, like I told y'all before the break, we've been talking with the lovely Eva Evans.
2: Yes.
0: Welcome back, Eva.
2: Thank you. It's so good to be back, y'all.
3: Yeah. Yeah. Hey. You feel like home, man?
2: Right. Oh, yeah.
0: Okay.
2: Oh, yeah.
1: You know what I mean? This is the Caribbean Coalition. You know what I'm saying?
2: Yeah.
1: So, like I said, you know, you will not believe what she said about Kevin Hart.
2: Oh,
1: but, well, she said don't she didn't want to talk about that.
2: Nah, he cool.
0: We ain't doing no hit pieces.
1: No, maybe you should have had her write some of them roast jokes.
2: I mean, Carl's pretty good.
1: Of course, you've seen her on Netflix's Funny AF, and she finished in the top 10.
2: Yes.
1: Touring, you know what I'm saying?
2: Yes.
1: Out here, doing shows, active, you know what I'm saying? And also, my birthday twin.
2: Yes.
1: May 15th.
2: You
1: know what I'm saying?
2: My birthday was like, what'd you do for your birthday?
1: Absolutely nothing. And I'm looking here on the sheet. I'm like, this bitch went to New Orleans.
2: I was outside in New Orleans.
1: Talk to me. What happened?
2: Having mad fun.
1: It was that like your multiple times?
2: No, it was my first time there.
1: First time ever?
2: Yes.
1: Oh.
2: Second day that I took
1: I had my first day in Milwaukee for my birthday.
2: Really?
1: So not really comparable, but yeah. Talk to me about New Orleans.
2: Yeah, work purposes. Yeah. No, I was off and I was outside.
1: Hey.
2: But yeah, I got recognized a lot out there. That was fun.
1: Okay.
2: Ooh. Yes. And all right, so the second day I was there, I took an edible. I'm like, this don't work.
1: That's how it starts. How it starts.
2: I took two more after that.
4: Two? Eva, you supposed to do one more.
2: Yo, I woke up Monday afternoon, son. Yeah. I missed the whole of Sunday.
1: With Matthew, so you're like, yo, it's not even Mardi Gras. Why I got all these beats?
2: Yo. I fell asleep at a park.
1: Wow.
4: No, yes. You didn't.
2: I'm like, I don't even remember getting to this park. How did I get here?
4: Wow.
2: It was nuts.
4: Did you love the food?
2: The food was so good. Mm. The music.
4: Yeah.
2: Beautiful black people.
4: Yes.
1: A lot of good live music.
2: The live music is out of this world.
4: Yeah.
2: I'm a sucker for live music.
1: Mm-hmm. You know what I mean? Listen, we might go down to New Orleans.
0: I love New Orleans, man.
1: What's the Hot 97 satellite station of New Orleans? Oh, right? Does it exist? I don't know. We'll find out. Listen, keep it locked right here because Eve Evans is in the building with the gang, you know what I'm saying?
2: Yes.
1: And of course, the most notorious gang member of the morning show, Mornings with Meryl, Mia Bell, is on deck with Do Tell. All right, so keep it locked right there. Tri-State, don't go nowhere, because if you do, you're stupid. If you switch to the other station, you suck. All right, keep it locked right here. All right? Real New Yorkers.

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0: Hey, Hot 97 mornings tomorrow. It's your buddy Kim Earl with a special message for a special message for the missus. If you love me, why don't you put me in Chanel? It's my birthday.
1: What's my
0: why not get Chanel for my birthday? They make Chanel for dudes, right?
1: Turns out.
2: I'm not sure. No.
0: Jay's like, yes, they do.
2: Nah.
0: I've been around a lot of rappers. They definitely make Chanel for dudes.
3: They wear an hour.
2: They're wearing hours. Especially ASAP Rocky.
3: Yeah.
2: He be wearing Chanel panties, girl.
0: Oh!
1: Rocky's had a tough week.
0: He's like, damn. He's like, yo, damn, Jay, you two even? Damn. He's like, yo. The patois is about to pop up. He's like, yo.
1: Somebody just Rihanna post a single. Post a single.
0: Listen, if you don't recognize that voice, that's Eva Evans, y'all. You know what I'm saying? Comedian extraordinaire. She's on the road right now. You can catch her somewhere. And she's going to tell you where. But right now, it's time for Mia Bell. All right? You know what I'm saying? Mia Bell and Do Tell. Brought to you by It Could Be You. You know what I'm saying? If you got some money.
2: So the Summer Jam lineup was announced yesterday.
0: Yeah. We was in the building.
2: Boy. Yes, we were.
0: Jalapeno spicy.
2: Oh, yeah. The moment everybody has been waiting for happened, and I got the 7 p.m. main stage for you. So let's talk to him. Conway the Machine.
0: Talk to
2: the
0: Spitters. Yes.
2: Rock Marciano.
0: Yeah, let's go.
2: We had him on the show. Stove God Cooks.
0: Okay.
1: That's going to be a great one right
0: there. Let's go.
2: 38 Spesh.
1: Big Buffalo Energy. Yes.
0: Let's go.
2: Jersey with Albie Al.
0: Oh, Albie Al. Let's go.
1: That's your favorite rapper, man.
0: Yo.
1: Albie Al.
0: Don't beat nobody up, Al. You know what I'm saying?
1: Me loves Albie Al, son.
2: I love the Spitters.
0: You know what I'm saying?
2: We got Ned.
0: Rappers. Yes.
1: Don't ever play yourself.
0: You know what I mean? Yes. Don't ever disrespect me.
1: Don't ever disrespect me. That's how it goes.
2: We have Kaki Ka.
1: Okay.
2: Deani Dior.
1: Okay.
2: Ryan Witherspoon.
0: Shout out to Ryan Witherspoon, who had the balls to get up here and freestyle on Mornings with Meryl. The first one. You know what I'm saying?
2: Yes.
0: Out there.
2: And a full lineup. There's so much more, but what I can say is July 24th, Prudential Center. We're going to talk way more about the show, and we're giving away tickets.
0: Hello.
2: Are you guys excited?
0: I'm excited. Mia Bell, it is my first Summer Jam, and as an old wash man, it's indoors and air conditioning. I am excited.
1: Love it.
2: I'm always indoors.
0: It's indoors, baby. You know what I'm saying? So maybe, the hydration is not that important. You know what I'm saying? So you can go crazy off the Patron.
1: Being here yesterday for all that energy happening, you know what I'm saying? I've never been in a room during a flex moment. Is in his bag. It was like a tour de force just watching him just dish on people. I'm like, yo.
0: Listen to me. New York City.
1: Out-of-towners headline of Summer Jam ever again.
3: That's a good point, though.
1: Yeah.
3: It's a New York City show. Somebody from home should do it.
1: Facts.
2: Absolutely.
1: You know me. We played No Atlanta Music during the whole first round of the playoffs.
0: And I give him this. Flex know how to make radio, because he was putting the onus on the artist. He was just like, don't come up here and get washed by the baby.
2: Okay?
0: He will wash you. The stage show is impeccable. So bring your A game artists from the tri-state area. All right.
1: He said, Max B, we love you. We don't want no Big Daddy Kane disrespect.
0: That's right. Okay. Understand.
1: Big Daddy Kane, I'm looking for you. I was like,
0: where you at?
1: This is amazing.
2: Definitely a show that everybody wants to come out and see. Tickets go on sale this Friday at 10 a.m. Make sure you go to Ticketmaster.com, Hot97.com. And the only way you could get your tickets now is if you win them on the show.
0: That's right. Thank you, Mia Bell.
2: I got you.
0: More headlines coming up next with our girl, you know what I'm saying? The Stabilizer. Also, you know what I'm saying? Like she said, we're giving away tickets. You can get them here first before Friday. Because today is not Friday. It is Wednesday.
1: Yeah.
0: Hump day, y'all. You know what I'm saying? Just get over the hump with some Summer Jam tickets. All right, keep it locked right here because we got more.

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0: Yeah. 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It's your boy, the Kid Mero. Tri-State. It's time to wake it up at 7 a.m., baby. You know what I mean? Wipe the cold out your eye and get ready to get informed. Because our girl, Mia Bell, got you with the morning headlines.
1: Yes. So in national news, the Justice Department is creating a slush fund with taxpayers' money to pay off allies of the president.
0: Mia Bell, before you continue, I'm sorry. I don't mean to interrupt you.
1: Mm-hmm.
0: Is there a slush fund if I say a FCC violating word in response to this topic?
1: For me.
0: No, cash today is not. Well, there is. There is a slush fund.
1: We'll make one.
0: Got you. Yeah, all right. Bet.
1: Okay.
0: Yo, Cujo, run up that slush fund. You know what I'm saying?
2: It's a camera fund.
0: Shoot Kim. Run up that slush fund.
3: Take it out the camera.
2: It's a camera fund.
1: All right, now listen. This slush fund with taxpayers' money to pay off allies of the president who they claim were allegedly targeted by the Biden administration, including the January 6th rioters. Now, it's a part of the settlement with Trump, who sued his own Justice Department over his tax return information being leaked. Now, also as a part of this plan, the IRS will not pursue any claim against Trump over unpaid taxes.
4: Wow.
1: And this might even extend to, you know, his friends and family
4: to protect them as well.
2: Yeah. Not might. It's going to.
1: Now, I'm talking family members, trusts, and businesses connected to him.
0: Wow.
1: The agreement appears to be a lot broader than the original settlement that was announced on Monday.
0: Mm-hmm.
1: And it's kind of crazy. People are likely to question whether or not the Justice Department should have the power to limit IRS enforcement this way. I don't know.
0: Hey, all my attorneys, call us up and let us know what broad language means. That means you can do whatever you want.
1: Right.
0: This is an umbrella.
1: It's insane. Now, I do believe the original settlement focused on Trump's lawsuit over, you know, leaked tax returns and included plans for the $1.8 billion compensation fund tied to claims of government and weaponization.
0: Also, it's very corny because it's not 1.8. It's almost 1.8. Shout out to you for rounding up. It's 1.776. 1776.
4: Oh,
0: the
4: wow.
0: revolution. Yeah. Guys, we're doing a revolution. Financial revolution. We're going to free all the white people.
4: Yeah.
1: Yeah.
0: All the Quakers. All the pilgrims. You're all going to get money. Okay. I know they said on TONY Noriega said kill a cop, but that's fine. If you were in January 6th, that was allowed. Not for you, Negroes. I'm sorry.
3: Wiping doo-doo on the White House.
0: Yes!
3: Basically. And we're using government money to bail you
0: out. To bail you out? You put doo-doo on the White House walls.
3: They put doo-doo
4: that's wild.
3: On the White House.
0: Yeah.
4: Why do they have doo-doo handy? Who's going on with the doo-doo?
0: Hello. That's a great question.
4: I've been upset in my life, and I ain't never been doo-doo upset.
0: Yeah, doo-doo in your
4: hands. Doo-doo's my line. That's why I draw the line.
5: How they playing in your face?
0: Hello. Every day.
3: Unbelievable.
1: I know.
0: Nasty.
1: Sad. Now, moving on to local news. A 56-year-old woman died after she fell into an uncovered manhole.
0: Yo.
1: I don't know if you guys seen the report on that, but it is so sad.
0: Damn.
1: This woman, I believe, was getting out of her car. She parked her car right over at 52nd and 5th Ave.
0: Yep.
1: And this is right before 11:20 p.m. She stepped out and fell into the manhole.
0: Oh,
1: 10
0: man.
1: Feet under.
4: My God.
1: Yep. And people heard her literally saying that she's dying.
4: Oh, God.
0: Because a lot of people don't know this. Like, the heat down there is intolerable.
3: Really?
0: Like, when the people go to get you out of there, they're in, like, full gear.
3: Uh-huh.
1: Yeah.
0: With, like, masks and stuff. And Shorty just was in there.
3: And when you see that steam coming
0: business
3: out of
0: casual.
3: The streets and stuff.
1: Of course, authorities were called and somebody was trying to help her, but they couldn't get down deep enough.
4: Right.
1: And literally, her last words are, "I'm dying."
4: Oh,
1: and
4: God.
1: And paramedics came. They got her out. When they brought her to the hospital, she was pronounced dead. The steam caused her to go into cardiac arrest. And it's just sad. Of course, her family says that she was very family oriented, loved, and really kept the family together.
0: Yeah, 56. You know what I mean?
1: A grandmother, mother.
3: That's rough.
1: Super
3: that's
1: sad.
4: Yeah. That's young, too.
0: You the arbiter of like who's old and who's
4: not. I've dated men older than her. That's really young.
0: Crazy.
4: That's really young.
0: Wow, man. Yo, rest in peace to this woman and condolences to her family.
4: Absolutely.
0: And to all people thinking about moving to New York and gentrifying, this happens every 2 days in New York City. So don't
4: stay
0: in Minnesota.
4: Actually.
0: Yeah, right. More often than that.
4: Especially in Bed-Stuy. Yeah.
0: So stay in your wherever you are in Iowa.
4: Yes, right? Please.
1: That's it for headlines this hour. It is 7:22. Alternate side parking and meters are in effect. Collections are on schedule. Them kids do have to go to school today. It's 75 degrees. We have a high of 92 later.
0: Hey, okay. Thank you, Mia Bell. Listen, stabilization, information, condensation. I was going to think of another word.
3: But
0: I was going to say master. Never
1: mind. Too early.
0: Hot Topic is up next, y'all. Keep it locked right here. It's Morning Tomorrow. It's Hot 97. That's Mia Bell, y'all. The one and only. We're going to be right back with the Hot Topic because if you're talking about it, so are we. It's Power to the People Wednesdays, okay? Middle of the week. If you just graduated, if you about to graduate, if you got a family member who's graduating, if you got a promotion, if you a small business owner that's doing good because a viral TikTok sensation showed up to your spot, hit us up. This is about you, New York, New Jersey, Connecticut, 1-800-223-9797. We want to celebrate you after the break. Let's go. Keep it locked.

0: Shimmy, shimmy, yeah.
1: Thank you very much.
0: You should never say that phrase that calmly. Shimmy, shimmy, yeah.
2: Right. You know it's not sexy. It's not meant to be sexy.
0: It's not meant to be sexy. It's meant to be like, it's meant to get the people going. Yeah, that type of energy. Yo, told y'all, call up 1-800-223-9797. This is, you know, it's Power to the People Wednesdays, okay? Yep. So if you graduated, if you had a major accomplishment in your life, you know what I'm saying? If you had a difficult labor, you know what I'm saying? Call us up, 1-800-223-9797. We want to celebrate you today, okay? Yes. Off rip, we got Sheila from New Jersey. You know what I'm saying? Shout out to her. Janine graduated Villanova yesterday. Jenny graduated from Montclair State. Jenna graduated from North Star High School, and she's going to Spelman.
3: Okay. You know what I'm saying? Congratulations.
0: It's a different world.
3: Yeah.
0: Yo, so shout out to Sheila, mom. You know what I mean? You did it. You got them all off to college. You know what I mean? Which is every parent's dream. Get them out of the house so we can walk around naked. Right. You know what I mean? Hey. Right. Listen, we got some callers on deck. Hot 97 Mornings from Maryland, man. It's all about you today. What's your name? Where you calling from? And what is your accomplishment that we are going to hype you up for?
4: Well, the accomplishment was me making the Knicks win last night. Y'all know who it is.
3: Yo, that's my boy.
0: That's my boy,
3: Josh.
0: It's Josh.

0: Josh, Big Josh in the building. Yes, sir.
1: My
0: Josh,
1: son,
0: Smith.
1: Josh Smith. What up, Josh?
0: Yo, what's good, baby?
1: I ran into Josh on the way out the garden yesterday. I said, yo, call in tomorrow, son.
0: Yes, sir.
1: We're talking about this. Talk to me. What up?
2: Yo, last night. So I'm like, yo, who this big black guy walking down? You know, I walk around with security, so I'm like, I make sure it's good. It was Taz. I'm like, oh, shit. Yo, the comeback was inevitable. That was the win they were supposed to get. I told Cass last night, I say Knicks in five. I'm giving the other team one vote for respect. Y'all lost that one. Y'all going to find me in a club with the Bulls. Play me on High 97. I'm going to drop a song after the series is over and all that.
1: Knicks in four, baby. You already know what it is.
0: Shout out to you for being courteous. You know what I'm saying? Because we are. I'm not. I'm talking sweep all the way.
1: He definitely walked down on me with a security, too. I was like, yo.
0: Relax. High 97 Mornings, Romero. Talk to me, baby. It's all about you today. What's your name? Where you calling from? What's the accomplishment that we are going to clap and hype you up for?
3: Caller two.
4: Hello.
0: Yeah,
4: can you hear me?
0: Yes, you ready? You know what I'm saying? You live, mama. You know what I'm saying? What's your name? Where you calling from? What's your accomplishment?
4: I'm Nikita from Brooklyn.
0: Okay.
4: And today I'm going to shout out my daughter, Nishaya.
1: Okay, daughter.
4: Okay. Nishaya goes to Queensboro. And yesterday was their award ceremony. She runs track.
0: Hey.
4: And she received Female Athlete of the Year.
0: Hello.
4: She was Rookie of the Year in Cross Country.
0: Come on now.
4: She was Rookie of the Year in Indoor.
1: Let's go.
4: MVP in Outdoor. They have the NCAA Division III 4x4 National Champion.
0: Come on, Asia, turn it
4: up. She went to Nationals in six events, and she definitely placed in five of her six events.
1: That's right. She's a track star.
0: She might be at Athens 2026. Listen, she going to be paying your bills soon, Mom. Goddamn. Good job.
4: Hopefully, we trying to get there.
1: That's right. That's right.
0: We getting a free ride to school all the way. Let's go.
4: Thank you, guys.
1: Good morning.
0: Hey, High 97 Mornings, Romero. Listen, it is the People's Day. It is all about you. What's your name? Where you calling from? And we want to celebrate you. What's your accomplishment? Your kids' accomplishments? Whatever. Something positive. Let's talk about it.
3: Caller three, what up?
0: Yo.
5: Oh, hi. Good morning, guys.
0: How you doing, Mom? Where you calling from? What's your name? Talk to us. And what is your accomplishment that you want to celebrate?
5: Okay. My name is Natalie. I live in Gardnerville, New York. Sac Passe, Haitian in the house. Mirabelle. Hi, Mirabelle. Anyway, I'm calling to shout out my nephew. My nephew is going to be the valedictorian of his high school class in Philadelphia, and he's going to the University of Pennsylvania for college.
0: Ivy League vibes.
6: Yes. Bell by guys. Congratulations.
5: Thank you, Mirabelle. Thank you, everyone.
0: Yeah.
5: I never called the radio, but I had to do that. Thank you so much.
0: Come on, show some love, baby.
1: I know a proud Haitian mommy when I hear one.
6: Yes.
1: I
6: love that.
0: Mommy, what's your favorite show on the radio?
5: Your show, of course.
0: Hey, mom approved, y'all. Hey, High 97, Mornings around, baby. Let's go. We'll be right back with more callers. Okay, wowzers. All right, the phone lines are lined up.
1: City's alive, baby.
0: Hey, let's go. After that next one, we all lit. Let's go. Turn it up.
1: Summer Jam, too.
0: Give me some of the wine, too, Shelly. Wine pudding. Wine pudding, cookie.

0: Yes, sir. Yes, sir. Yes, sir. Hot 97 Mornings from Merrill. You know what it is, man. It's a vibe.
1: Ogling the dance.
0: Yeah. Wine Potted Wednesday also. You know what I mean? It's for the people. But yo, listen. I got to read right here, but I'm going to let Shani do it because Shani got the Caribbean dad voice. You know what I'm saying? Go ahead, hit him with it.
2: Is this what it is?
0: Yeah, yeah.
2: Yo, Mr. Roach from the Caribbean. Daughter graduates from Boston University today with her master's in psychology. Yeah. Big up, Mr. Roach, every time, yo.
3: Yes, Mr. Roach.
0: Yeah. Hey, yeah. Yeah. Shout out to Mr. Roach. Yo, you got it. You know what I'm saying? Yeah. He's ready. That's how you know you got kids, because he got the, hey, hey.
2: Ready, hey, hey. Box up your fist.
0: Yo, we got callers on the line all day. God damn it, let's get to them. Hi, 97 Mornings tomorrow. Talk to me, baby. Who are you? Where are you calling from? It's all about you. What are we celebrating about you today? What's your accomplishment that you want to talk about? Or your child? Or your mom or dad if they took a computer class at the library?
2: Caller two.
0: Hey.
4: Are you live, champ?
5: I'm Xavier from NIAC, and I'm going to train with Real Madrid this week and next week in Spain.
0: Okay. Oh, okay, Xavier from NIAC.
3: Proud of you.
0: Okay.
3: That's amazing.
0: All right. Yo. All right.
5: Thank you.
0: How old are you?
5: I'm 11 years old.
0: You're 11 okay. years old? Oh, he's starting early, gang. Oh, listen, let me tell you something, my brother. If you are going to Spain at 11 years old,
3: yeah.
0: that means you are going to make a lot of money in Europe.
4: You are a prodigy, my guy.
0: Okay, yeah. So listen, Uncle Mero, Auntie Mia Bell,
3: yes,
0: Uncle Kaz, you know what I'm saying? Auntie Eva, and Uncle Shani, we will be there at the World Cup ceremony, all right? So make sure you shout us out, all right, my brother?
5: Right.
0: Enjoy La Masia.
5: Thank you.
4: Yeah. Give him hell, champ.
0: Yeah, go get him.
3: And go to school.
0: Yeah.
3: 745.
0: That's right.
3: Right.
0: Yo, talk to me. Hot 97 this morning, Samaro. We are celebrating the people of the tri-state, man. Talk to me. What's your name? Where you calling from? And why are we celebrating you today?
2: Caller four.
4: Wake it up. Wake it up.
0: What's up?
5: Hi. I'm shouting out my daughter Tanaya Spicer for graduating all year with high honors.
0: Yeah.
5: From middle school.
0: Uh-huh.
5: Also Ava Bacon and Jules Austin for making it to Rainey School next year with basketball.
0: Okay.
5: Congratulations to them. I love all the girls. Thank you. Hot 97 for letting me shout them out.
0: Oh, day, you already know. That's what we do, baby. This is the people station. You know what I mean? You know what I mean? We could be doing like spicy, weird, dumb gossip things, but we don't do that. We're very benevolent. We are for the people. Okay?
3: Exactly.
0: Hi, 97 Mornings of America. Talk to me. Who are you? Where you calling from? Talk to me about your accomplishment.
6: I'm Aaron from the Bronx.
0: Yeah.
6: My daughter's middle school won a gold medal for their chorus. Gold medal with distinction for their choral arrangement at Lehman College.
0: Okay.
4: Nice. Right. Congratulations.
0: Hey, shout out to Lehman College. You know what I'm saying? My mom's alma mater and my weed-smoking alma mater.
6: Thank you.
0: You know what I'm saying? Hey, appreciate you. Shout out to your daughter. Shout out to all the students graduating this year.
3: Yes.
0: You did it. Yeah, did it. You completed your academic pursuit, but it's not over yet. Like Kobe said, job's not finished. You got more to learn. Every day is a learning opportunity. You know what I'm saying? And you are going to learn after this, because coming up next, we have... And when I do that pregnant pause, I'm just waiting for Jay to show me the paper again. We'll be right back with our girl Mia Bell. And do tell. You heard? Eva Evans is in the building with us. So, hey!

0: Shake it to the max. Yo, you know what I mean? Listen, it's Wine and Wednesdays, you know what I'm saying? Also for the community, you know what I mean?
1: Wine it.
0: You know what I mean? Because it's the duality of this show, you know what I'm saying? You can wine pun it, and you can also celebrate your wins.
1: I like Wine It Wednesday over Hump Day. You know what I'm saying?
2: Yeah.
1: Hump Day's so old.
0: Yeah. Right.
1: It's so Caucasian.
0: Yeah.
1: Exactly. Wine It Wednesday. So Caucasian.
2: Yeah. Weddy Wednesday.
3: Yeah.
2: Weddy.
3: I like that.
2: Yeah,
0: Weddy.
2: Weddy.
0: Yo. Listen, it is tickety-tickety-tickety time for y'all to get informed with some entertaining things. You know what I'm saying? Nothing tragic. Just me and Bella. Do tell. She brings you up, she brings you down. She's a roller coaster of emotion.
2: Okay?
0: Yes. listen up, fellas.
2: The Summer Jam lineup was announced yesterday.
1: It sure was.
2: Yeah. And the 8 p.m. main stage is going to be crazy.
0: Yes.
2: We got French Montana, Max B,
1: uh-huh.
2: Rick Ross,
1: uh-huh.
2: Ice Spice,
1: uh-huh.
2: DaBaby,
1: uh-huh.
2: G Herbo,
1: yeah.
2: Cash Cobain,
1: yeah.
2: Zeddy Will,
1: yeah.
2: Jersey,
0: okay.
2: On My Lay for the Afro Beat energy.
1: Yeah, boy.
2: Honey Baby,
1: uh-huh.
2: Sleepy Hollow,
0: okay.
2: And 4-1. 41.
3: Yeah.
0: The 41 gets me hype, bro. I ain't gonna lie.
1: Listen, I love it.
0: It's funny. Ironically, I'm 43. And I'm a fan of 41. You know what I'm saying?
3: I gotta look this stuff
2: and
3: up.
2: Listen, June 5th, we're gonna announce more artists, okay?
0: Oh,
2: more performers.
0: Nice.
2: Mm-hmm. And you guys already know the special guests that come out, that's what really
0: yes,
2: makes the
1: that's
2: show.
1: What I look forward to every Summer Jam.
0: We
1: the announced lineup is nice. The announced lineup is nice.
3: Yeah, that's
1: good.
3: But
1: it's the surprises,
0: yes.
1: It's the pop outs, uh-huh. The folks that just happen to be in the area.
2: Uh-huh.
1: And you know, there's a lot of things happening in July, so you just never know who's gonna be around for Summer Jam,
2: yep.
1: Right? It's gonna be crazy.
0: Fact. You know what? I don't want to be that guy.
1: Be that guy.
0: But you know what I'm saying? It's New York.
1: Mm-hmm.
3: Okay.
0: It's hip hop.
1: Mm-hmm. Mm-hmm.
0: It's hot. It's summertime. It's mm-hmm. Summer Jam.
2: Yeah.
0: It's going to be a lot of people in the building. It's going to be a lot of rappers and their crews
1: uh-oh.
0: In the building.
1: Uh-oh.
0: You know what I'm saying?
1: It was in the atmosphere.
0: It was in the atmosphere.
1: It was in the atmosphere. I
0: it
1: felt
0: could
1: it.
0: Be some rival factions. Listen, it's always good for that, too.
1: Listen.
0: Hey, you know what I mean?
1: I know my Summer Jam history.
0: It's canon events at Summer Jam.
3: I have a feeling this is going to be a great Summer Jam. It's a great intro for you guys.
1: Oh.
3: Primarily for this to be your first Summer Jam,
1: oh, baby.
3: You're going to get the full experience, bro.
1: Oh, man.
3: Read between the lines. The full Summer Jam experience.
0: So this is what I'm going to do. To get ready for Summer Jam, I'm going to talk to Kaz about what WrestleMania is like. I know.
2: 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And yes, you'll be able to buy your tickets this Friday, 10 a.m. They go on sale. The only way you could get them now is if you win them through us.
0: That's right. Mm-hmm. And you got to use your mental mind, y'all. Mm-hmm. Hip Hop Jeopardy is how you're going to get it. It's the Magic Hour on Hot 97 TV. And shout out to, of course, you know what I'm saying? It's Wine and Wednesdays, but it's also Celebrate Your Wins Wednesdays, y'all. Brian in Fayetteville, New Jersey. Shout out to your daughter, Leah.
1: Mm-hmm.
0: She just made it to the national playoffs in Seattle with her team, PDA Blue. Shout out to y'all. You know what I'm saying? Go make it happen in Seattle. You know what I mean? It rains over there. Bring the thunder. That was fire. Damn, I could be like an announcer. Okay.
1: That was good. Right. I like that.
0: Hey,
1: okay.
0: I paused. I was just like, did that hit?
1: Okay, you know Meryl Green.
0: Okay.
1: Mike Green.
0: Pow. You know what I'm saying? Listen, keep it locked right here, Tri-State. The Magic Hour is up next. If you are on your laptop or anywhere near a computer device or a TV, if you had a Best Buy, bro, yo, you know what I'm saying? Go over the barrier, B. Change the channel to Hot 97 TV. You know what I'm saying? Because we about to go up. Magic Hour's coming up next right now. We giving away tickets. We doing Hip Hop Jeopardy. We doing Mind of Merrill. We talking to Eva. We talking to Mia. We talking to Kaz. We doing the whole damn thing.
1: Yeah.
0: Let's go. Keep it live. Try to say, Mind of Merrill. We don't care about no other morning show. Catch you on the stream and put you in the full Nelson.
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5: 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Get up, leafy head. 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Bye.

0: Shimmy, yay.
1: Yes, sir. Hi, 97 Morning Sabaro. Listen, it's your buddy Camaro. We here, man. Be your Bellas in the building.
2: Good morning.
1: Al, Kaz is here.
3: Yeah, yeah, yeah. What up, Tri-State?
1: You know what I'm saying?
3: What up, New York?
1: Yeah, Shiny Culture's on the boards.
4: Yeah, what
1: you
4: it do?
1: You feel me? And the crowd motivator, the guy behind the wheels of steel, big watch on my bumpy brother, Cash One is on the wheels of steel, on the ones and twos.
2: Yeah.
1: Do what it do, goddammit. Super producer J-Rod in the building. And of course, returning friend of the show, you know what I'm saying? Performer of the year, you know what I'm saying? I'm just saying it, you know what I mean?
2: No,
1: I don't know
2: true.
1: What award.
2: You're speaking fast.
1: Yeah, that's right. Bang.
2: Speaking
1: Performer of the year, best comedy album
3: yeah.
1: in the Grammys 2027.
2: Yeah. Oh,
1: I'm
2: yeah.
1: predicting it right now, okay? Eva Evans.
2: Yes. Ray, good morning.
1: She's back. She's chopping it up with us. Yo, listen. It's 8 o'clock. It's the magic hour. I told y'all that before the break. And it always starts with me spinning my wheels with the mind of Mero, you know? And I was thinking about this on the way in because the Knicks did something incredible yesterday. And I was like, the energy in New York City is electric. I was talking to Kaz on the phone and I was like, wowzers. I was like, yo, I hear the people in the back. They're like, yo, yo, yo, yo, Kaz, yo, come here. Yo, send me, yo. And it was like, yo, I was like, yo, as a New Yorker, I was like, ah, like I was
3: listen.
1: like electrified, you know what I'm saying?
2: Mm-hmm.
1: And then I looked out my window and I was like, is that a bear eating my garbage?
3: What?
1: What? You know what I'm saying? Because I am a son of the Bronx. You know what I'm saying? Shout out to my Kingsbridge family. Shout out to Buddha the Future. Shout out to Buddha and Grands. Shout out to Julito. You know what I'm saying? Mango Pina. Shout out to, you know what I mean? Shout out to Kingsbridge Rich. You know what I'm saying? Everybody out there. Belly. Everybody, man. Sad Mob. Everybody. We outside. Yo. That was me. You know what I mean? That is me. Not that was me, that is me. Because you can take the boy out the Bronx, but you can't take the Bronx out the boy. So when I moved to New Jersey, because Fat Joe told me to do this, he said it. You know what I'm saying? And it's not an alley-oop, Fat Joe. You really did say this. This is not a rumor. He said, he told me, Eva, I swear to God, he told me, he's like, yo, they calling you Hollywood at the bodega? I was like, how did you know that? That's a very weird, specific thing to know. He's like, that means it's time to move. You got to move to Jersey, brother. You from the Bronx, you got to move to Jersey. If you're from Queens, you got to move to Long Island. I don't make the rules.
3: That's
1: I was like, okay. I was like, I guess that's what we're doing. And,
2: but it's not like you live in a country, though.
1: Nah, so I moved to Jersey, and when I first got there, it felt country. Because when you're from the Bronx, everything is country.
2: Mm-hmm. Grass is country.
1: Grass is country. Pelham is country. You're like, yo, whoa, they got more than four trees on the block. That's crazy. So I say that to say this. The other day, not recently, I was in my pool and I was just like looking up and I was like surrounded by trees and like nature and birds was chirping. I seen birds I ain't never seen before. I seen a cardinal. Mm. I was like, what the? I was like, yo, y'all are real. I thought this was a baseball team. I thought this was like a pope or something, like a holy figure. No, I saw a blue, I saw a fox. I saw a fox. I was like, this is an animal I don't see. So I was like, yo, nature is so ill. Nature is so ill. I did not feel this way when I first moved to New Jersey. I was terrified because it was quiet.
2: Mm.
1: When you're from New York, I feel like you have a certain level, a decibel baseline that you got to be hearing for everything to be like cool. Like, yo, I got to hear people talking.
3: That's a fact.
1: I got to hear activity. I got to hear horns blowing, a car going by, somebody arguing with their baby moms at the bus stop, something.
3: Mm-hmm.
1: When you hear nothing,
2: it can be creepy.
1: And it's dark. You know what I mean? Because it's not a lot of lights.
2: Yeah, no street lights.
1: You know what I mean? There's like two street lights on the block. You know what I mean? One of them is a little faulty.
3: Mm-hmm.
1: So I say that to say this. As a New Yorker, listen, when you transition into a more relaxed life, enjoy it. You know what I'm saying? Don't be scared.
2: It's a process.
1: Embrace the change. Yeah. You know what I mean? And it's cool. But I'll still be in the hood. I'll still slap the shit out of you. I'll still, you know what I mean?
3: I'm
1: sorry.
4: There goes comment number three.
1: I told you I was a twist about it, bro.
2: That's the slush fund for that.
1: That's the slush fund. Give me that 1776. Yeah. Yo.
4: You are from New York.
1: I am. Really am. You know what I mean?
3: Can't take the Bronx out the boys.
1: You cannot, because this summer I will be on 196th Street and Morris Avenue drinking something with a yellow price tag on it out of the bottle with no shirt on. All right, catch me outside. How about that? You know what I mean? Okay. Yo, listen, we got Hip Hop Jeopardy coming up.
3: Yes, sir.
1: Mind the Merrill, I hope y'all enjoyed that. Embrace change. You know what I'm saying? That's the message for today. You know what I'm saying? Have y'all ever encountered a move? Unless you're James Harden, because boy, you are washed.
3: You're like,
1: goddamn. You know what I'm saying? Yo. 1-800-223-9797 is the number to call. We are celebrating you today, so call us up and celebrate yourself. Shout out to Kiana, whose mom was too nervous to leave her name. So, Kiana's mom, shout out to you for shouting out Kiana, who just graduated from Binghamton University.
5: Binghamton.
2: Wow.
1: Shout out to you.
5: SUNY go, gang.
1: SUNY
5: okay.
1: gang. Go Bearcats. Shout out to Tito. Shout out to Ingrid, my siblings, who also are Bingo graduates. You know what I mean? I know y'all had a lot of fun getting drunk at Walmart. All right?
2: Yeah.
1: Keep it locked right there. It's Hot 97 this morning. Tomorrow we'll be right back with this hip-hop jeopardy. We got tickets for y'all. For what? Summer Jam!
5: Summer Jam! Whoa! It's time, baby.
1: Let me go talk spicy off mic.

0: All my life. They've been trying to keep me down, but they can't do it. Doesn't matter who you are. You can't keep us down. It's Mona Zumero, baby. It's the Unstoppable Crew.
1: Yes, sir.
0: You understand what I'm saying? Listen, shout out to Jason. We celebrating the tri-state, you know what I'm saying? And all of the people within it. Shout out to Jason and his clothing brand, Love Till Death. And he's having a show at All The Right. If you from Queens, you know
2: Queens. All the way. Yeah, see. I know. This is like the graffiti, motherfucker.
3: No, they do a graffiti class every Sunday.
0: Yeah.
3: Oh,
0: yeah.
3: Fire. I'm about to pull up.
0: All the right. Dope. Yeah, All The Right Records, Sneaker Store, and Elmhurst, Queens.
4: Yeah,
0: you know what I'm saying?
4: That's Camilo's spot.
0: Yep. On May
3: 30th. Shout out
0: to Big Lou. Shout out to Big Lou. Yo, culture. You know what I'm saying? That's why you tune into this station.
1: Nice.
0: You know what I'm saying? If you want to hear about Tyler Perry stories, go to the other place. But if you want to hear New York City, real ish.
2: That's what the city sounds like.
0: Yeah. Exactly. You know what I mean? Yo, and we about to hear what the city sounds like. And y'all better not sound stupid.
1: Please don't.
0: Because it's time to play the game. You know what I'm saying?
5: Now.
0: Yeah, that's right. Yeah. Is this in? You know what's at stake here, y'all? Yeah.
1: Come on, son.
0: Summer Jam 2026.
1: Yeah, what it
0: is. Yes, sir.
1: All
0: Big John.
1: You want show.
0: Come on.
1: New York City.
0: Hit him.
4: Yeah, you ready, Cass?
1: I'm ready, man. Come on, son. Let's go, baby. Talk to me, New York City.
0: Don't go get him.
1: Let's go.

0: Yeah. Yeah. Yeah. Wings.
1: Did you just call James Harden fool?
2: Buckets. All of that. All that. We got more where that come from Thursday,
0: that's
2: baby.
0: That's right.
2: But we got these Summer Jam tickets to take care of first off. Hip Hop Jeopardy. Let's get it.
0: Y'all know the number. If you don't know by now, then I don't know what to tell you. 1-800-223-9797. And of course, those of you that are wise and intelligent, you already on the line. So let's get to it.
2: Yes, sir.
0: Caller number one. Yo, what's up? It's Hot 97 this morning. Zomero. This is your chance to win Summer Jam tickets by playing Hip Hop Jeopardy. Mm-hmm. Are you ready? What's your name and where are you calling from?
3: My name is Jonathan and I'm calling from Elizabeth, New Jersey.
2: Okay,
0: yeah.
2: Elizabeth.
0: Shout Elizabeth, out New Jersey. Elizabeth. Big Patrick. Jersey. Yes, okay. Sir. You know what I'm saying? Shout out to Drewski. Mm-hmm. I represent Jersey. Yo, so all right, my brother. You got East Coast hip hop. You got culture, R&B, and Southern hip hop. Those are your categories.
3: I'm going to do hip hop culture.
0: Oh, culture. Okay. Yeah. Okay.
1: That's the real layup, right, by right, the way. Right,
2: They're catching on. They're catching on.
4: Let me see if I can find him something really good. All right, here we go. Shout to Queens.
0: Yeah.
5: All right, Q York.
4: Okay, I didn't need all of that. 50 Cent.
0: Come on, I'm sorry, Queens. I'm sorry.
4: I'm sorry. It's a Bronx in me. I can't stop. I'm sorry. Okay. 50 Cent, that's my guy, once rapped about selling this brand of quarter water in bottles for $2.
2: Ooh. Coca-Cola came bottle for fiends. What the? 3 seconds. Three.
6: That's a hard one.
4: This is not a hard one.
3: This is not.
0: Thank you.
3: Wait.
0: What'd you say? Say it again.
3: What is smart water? Vitamin water.
0: Hey!
6: No.
2: Judges.
6: No.
2: J-Rod.
1: This is Jeopardy. You got to ask in a question.
4: What's the first answer? Was in the form of a question?
3: Nah. Vitamin water. I said, what is vitamin water?
2: Did you say that the first time?
0: The second time.
3: Look it back. I said, what is vitamin water?
0: He said, yo, review it.
7: It's smart water.
0: Jason, no!
2: We went to the videotape. We went to the videotape. I'm sorry, champ. We gonna have to.
0: Yeah, I love you.
2: Bang it on him, Shani. I'm sorry.
0: Yo, listen. I just listen to the judges. Tri-State. You know what I'm saying? I'm a father of four, man. I'm very easy.
2: Everybody in the room did the replay finger. Like the NBA. Go to the tape.
0: Yo, and he said it too. He's like, you're running back. Oh man, listen. Call up again. You know what I'm saying? Serendipity.
2: Answer with confidence. Don't put it in the judge's hands. Don't put it in the referee's hands.
0: That's right.
2: You know what I mean? You gotta knock it out.
0: Knock him out. All right. Yo, listen. You gonna knock this one out the box, champ. Who are you? Where you calling from? Are you ready?
8: Calling from Dykeman.
0: Okay. Who's calling from Dykeman?
8: Carmen.
0: All right. Carmen calling from Dykeman. Okay.
1: Hey, girl.
0: Hey. Listen, you got four categories, baby girl. East Coast hip hop, culture, R&B, and Southern hip hop. Which do you choose?
8: Hip hop culture.
0: Hip hop culture.
2: All right.
0: We're on a roll.
2: Two for two is the first.
4: All right. I'm going to stay in Queens real quick. Go ahead, Shawnee.
5: All right. Q York with that.
4: There you go. Okay.
0: Yeah. Queens, get the money.

0: Bitches.
1: Max B, oh, Rick baby. Ross, Eddie Will, oh, the baby. God. You know what I'm saying? Honey Baby, Omalay, Costco Baby,
2: G-Herbo,
1: Sleepy Boom. Hollow 41, Woo. Max B, Fresh Montana. You will be in the building.
2: Everybody. 41. Okay, so listen. Who you taking to the concert? And who's the station and the show that hooked you up, Carmen?
3: Well, I'm going with my fiance.
1: Hey, okay. Love that.
2: And the station and the show that hooked you up, baby? Come on.
3: Mellow.
4: Morning with
3: Mellow.
2: Shout out to your man for the assist. Shout out to the fiance for the assist. He's getting a good seat. Yo, shout out to Carmen. Shout out to Duncan. Y'all see y'all at Theta later. Yo, make it order me a, the shrimp and the lime. Let's go. Hot 97 this morning, Mellow. We got a winner, y'all. Carmen from Dykeman.
5: And her man.
2: And her man. Words with the crazy assist.
1: That's a real thing right there.
2: That's a real. Yeah, for real.
1: Y'all got to last real long. He can't even save you right there.
2: He's like, yo, morning, Mellow. Baby, chill, chill, boy. You crazy? Yo, listen, keep it locked right there. It's Hot 97 this morning, Romero. We're going to be right back after this. Keep it locked. Try to stay. Don't go nowhere. YouTube, Hot 97 TV, we here.
5: Oh,
2: yes.
5: Shiny
2: yes.
5: Culture.
2: Yes.
1: Quake. Okay, Shiny.
2: Hey, yeah,
6: man.
2: Oh, he took it to Queens for real.
6: LL Cool J.
2: You girl, let me rub some guava oil on your calves.
1: Matt

0: shake it. 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She like the way that I woo. And she let it clap for it.
1: She let it clap for it.
0: And she throw it back for it.
1: Yeah, she throw it back for it.

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That's when I knew that your heart was scarring. 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
22: 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Mornings with Merrill. 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
1: Yes, sir. High 97 Mornings of Merrill. Yeah. It's going on right now in Jersey City, the Hyundai sales event. High 97 Mornings of Merrill, man. You know what time it is this year, boy. The Kid Merrill, and I'm here with The Click. Mia Bell is here. Kaz is here. Shiny Culture's on the boards. J-Rock producing. And, of course, DJ Kaz One, the heavy hitter on the wheels of steel. Ladies and gentlemen.
2: Oh, we can't forget our guest host.
1: Come on, of course. You know what I'm saying? Eva Mendes is with us.
3: Eva Mendes.
1: Yo, you know whose fault that is? Hold on. Yo. Let me tell you something. This is the behind the music. You know why that happened?
2: What happened?
1: Because I have severe ADHD. And Cast was singing the, she's after my cheddar. And I put the G unit in my brain. And then it made me think of the Tony Ayo line. He says, bad bitch, look yo, like Eva Mendes.
23: Yo, this is crazy.
24: You just went down a rabbit.
23: This was
24: our brain
23: work. This was an inadvertent mind of Merrill. Like, yeah. Wow.
1: See? So y'all understand. When y'all be like, yo, Merrill's crazy. Yeah. Why did he say that? Why did he do that? Why is he not saying anything right now? No. That's why. That's how my brain works.
24: Okay. That's
1: money. It's like bing, bing, bing, bing, bing. What do they call all the firecrackers in a row? The bandolero?
25: Oh, yeah.
1: Yeah, that's me. Like, except sometimes it stops halfway. And you got to relight it. And we going to light it up right now because New York City, this is New York City. When I came here, I was on a mission. I said, everybody who comes up here, I'm not going to get on the flex energy, but New Yorkers are very important to what is going on here at Hot 97, okay? You know what I'm saying?
26: Mm-hmm.
1: New York, New Jersey, Connecticut, the tri-state, okay? And the five boroughs especially. And all our guests are illustrious, ladies and gentlemen. But we continue the streak of illustrious guests with Brooklyn's very own AG from BK. If you don't know, he's an executive, he's a manager, he's behind artists like Trey Songz, Nelly, Big Sean, your favorites. Everybody who's on your playlist on Shuffle right now, he's behind it. You know what I'm saying? And of course, right next to him is the Maddie Morbucks. You need to know about her, because if you don't, you're a dummy. Okay? You're not hip. Yeah. You're not on. You know what I'm saying? You're not tapped in like we are here. At Mornings of Merrill, okay? AG, Maddie, talk to me, man. What's going on? Girls Love Karaoke.
27: Yes. Girls Love Karaoke is our brand. Maddie Morbucks, AG, need a plug. We started a brand in New York City. Started as an invite only with every celebrity that you could think of coming through. We were blessed. The first viral moment was Rihanna coming in there doing karaoke, 5-6 records of our own records.
24: Yes.
27: And that let us go everywhere. And then from there, we said, all right, cool. Like,
24: thank you, Ray.
27: Yeah. From there, we said, all right, cool. Let's not just keep it there. We got to really branch out. So last year, we started Girls Love Karaoke Live, which is our first public event. 1,000-plus people in there. And we've been doing that. We've been blessed to do Roots Picnic. Mm-hmm. We've been blessed to do Femland Cruise with Monica and others. We've been blessed to do two Kehlani events. We hosted a Grammy party, and then we did Girls Love Karaoke in Kehlani in New York City.
1: Mm-hmm.
27: We did L.A. three times. We did Connecticut, Boston, D.C., and, you know, now we back this Sunday, May 24th at Harbor, New York City, to go crazy again.
1: Hey, wow. Go nice. Crazy. So for those that are not familiar with Girls Love Karaoke, the format, break it down for the uninitiated, the people that's not cool enough to be tapped in.
27: Well, you know, Maddie got a saying. I got to let her tell her what it is.
24: Come on, Maddie. Come on, Maddie. I've been to Girls Love Karaoke, and I had a blast, okay? It is a great time.
28: Yes. One thing you're guaranteed is a great time at Girls Love Karaoke. And I just want people to know that it's not a club. It's an experience.
1: Mm-hmm.
28: It's a huge experience. We don't do, like, you know, the back and forth with the bottle wars. You come and you have a good time.
24: Mm-hmm.
28: And I tell people, you don't have to know how to sing. People get scared. They're like, oh, my gosh, I don't know how to sing. And I'm like, you don't have to know how to sing.
1: It's karaoke.
28: That's the fun part. That's the whole part about it. You know, the fun part about it. So, I don't know. We might pull out Double Dutches. We might pull out an artist come paint you right then and there before the end of the show. You don't know. It's pretty dope.
24: Yeah.
1: Experiential.
28: Yes.
1: You know what I'm saying? Which is
28: highly recommended.
1: Thank you.
24: And you just might see your favorite artist.
1: That part.
24: They love the experience too. Yeah. And it feels like they go every week. You'll see some of the same artists all the time.
28: Yeah, you'll see.
24: They love it.
28: Dang, don't put them out like that.
1: do they go there to like flex on people?
28: No,
1: like,
28: yo, they actually come in, whether they get up there and sing and enjoy themselves, or they're going to enjoy themselves, or they just sit in a cut.
24: They chill. They just chill. Yeah.
3: And just watch
28: other
3: people?
28: They're not on that high Sedity New York, you know.
3: Okay.
4: Nah, I hear you.
27: You had your favorite Yankees come up there and do karaoke right after a game. Like, it's crazy.
28: Yeah.
3: Yo.
27: It's a lot of players on the team.
3: Yo. You know, Aaron Judge over there doing Travis Scott going crazy. yo, Jazz, I see you. You know what I'm saying?
28: Yeah. We didn't say it.
3: Skilly Bang going to be in the building later. You know what I'm saying? You know what I'm saying? Make that connection.
28: Yeah. It's dope. But on Sunday, May 24th at Harbor.
3: Come on.
28: You all are welcome. New York City, come outside.
4: Oh, I'm pulling up. I love Harbor.
28: Yeah, we're going to have a great time. Yeah. How do
3: people get there? You know what I'm saying? Direct them to like the Instagram, the website,
28: the tickets. At Girls Love Karaoke, click the link in the bio. Yep.
27: Tickets are very cheap right now. They're going fast. We ain't trying to kill the city. We just like to have a good time, have a ball, pack it out.
3: Hey,
4: what is it about karaoke and just in your experience that just brings so many people together?
3: Facts.
4: I've been to so many karaoke events, and it's something about just drinking and just yelling at the top of your lungs about a certain song. It just makes it very communal.
3: Had a bad karaoke night.
28: It's like a non-judgmental environment.
3: Mm-hmm. It's the real judgment-free zone. It's not Planet Fitness.
28: Super, especially at Girls Love Karaoke. Yeah. We don't judge at all.
24: Yeah,
3: hype each other up. Like, yo, gang, go, yeah.
28: As bad as I want to have a clown sometimes, like the Apollo.
3: Yeah.
28: But I'm like, no. I want everybody to enjoy
3: Community.
24: That's what it's all about.
27: So nobody feel crazy. We started off, we do our own sets. We do our own karaoke. I go up there, I do some Jay-Z. She go up there, she do some Deborah Cox or Fantasia.
3: Okay.
27: and I don't rap that great. She don't sing that great. But we make sure we have a good ball. So
28: don't judge
27: me.
24: Right, hold on.
27: I was like, so by the time we done with our sets, everybody like, oh, wow. You know, they already singing along and they ready to go.
3: They can do it.
27: Yeah, yeah.
4: You're the icebreakers, basically. Yeah, you get in there, you get people excited.
27: Have a great time.
4: Of course.
3: Okay.
27: And we want to invite all of y'all. I don't know if y'all got any Memorial Day plans, but I want to make sure y'all got a section, whatever y'all want to drink.
4: Oh, I'm going to hold you to that.
27: Oh, no.
24: Yeah, what time is it?
27: It's going to be 9 p.m. to 2 a.m.
24: Okay. Oh, okay, perfect.
27: And I have to announce, we did do a collab with Wildin' Out. So from 7 to 9, we're doing a Wildin' Out girl search.
4: Oh, wow.
27: Shout out to Rip Michaels, Nick Cannon, everybody at Wildin' Out. If you want to be a Wildin' Out girl, you want to be on TV, it is a paid gig from 7 to 9. You can click the link in the bio. We do have a Wildin' Out girl search.
3: Yes,
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3: 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Yo, hi. 97 Mornings with Merle, AG from BK. You know what I'm saying? 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
28: Shout out to my Haitians. I love y'all. And bring that ass on Sunday.
3: That's right. I'm saying. AG from BK, you know what I'm saying? 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Girls Love Karaoke. 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
3: Come on, baby. You know what it is. It's the city, baby.
24: Yeah.
3: At Girls Love Karaoke, the link, the tickets are in the bio, y'all. Click the link, all right? Go cop that. Cash One is up next in the mix. You heard? The heavy hitter.
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0: And then they catch a we ain't even make it to the master room.
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1: Summer Jam season, baby. 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
0: I'm a baddie, so I know that
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Art Music, what's up? I see you. Something Larry J on the check-in. Scarlett Johnson, what's up? I see you. Good morning, top of the morning, top of the morning. At DJ Cats 1, rolling.

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0: Shout to Queens, of course. Shout to the BX. Shout to Jersey. Shout to Kamal. I see we ready for the 3-day weekend, all right? 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It's right around the corner. Top of the morning.
1: I'm not trying to be nosy. 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
0: Yo,
1: deaf
0: that voice. That voice is crazy. Get ready to shake it. French Montana, Max B.
2: I went deaf.
0: BX Harlem. They'll be on that stage, man. You should be in the building too. July

0: go to the honors real quick. It's hot outside today. This feels good today. This feels right today. Over 90 degrees in New York City today. This feels right.
1: That's

0: Yo, yo, yo, Hot 97 Mornings with Merrill, man. Listen, it has been a tremendous Wine Pundit Wednesday. You know what I mean? Power to the people. You know what I'm saying? Shout out to everybody graduating, getting promoted. You know what I mean? Getting married, having their first child. Yeah, all that. You know what I mean? If you're closing on a house, congratulations. You're one of three people in the United States to do that. Okay? Listen, it's the morning show, Hot 97 Mornings with Merrill. Mia Bell is here.
1: Good morning.
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2: Tri-State, what up?
0: Shiny Cultures on the boards.
2: Yo, bullet.
0: You know what I mean? And of course, our special guest host, you know what I mean? She's a baller. Hey. You know what I mean? She dropped 50 today, she'll drop 70 tomorrow.
2: That's right.
0: Eva Evans is in the building. Hey. Bullet, bullet. You know what I'm saying? Yo, listen. Make sure you hit Ticketmaster this Friday at 10 a.m. for Summer Jam tickets. We got French Montana. Mm-hmm. We got Max B. Mm-hmm. We got Zeddy Will. Mm-hmm. And we got more people for you to wine putt it on. You know what I'm saying? Well, I take that back. But, you know what I mean? Listen, we're going to announce more performers on June 5th. So remember, June 5th, more performers. Everybody that's been announced has been announced. But there's more. Okay? Hot 97 Mornings with Merrill. YouTube, lock in with that. 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Keep it locked right here. And also, do not forget, our crew is very illustrious. 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
2: Yeah,
0: and,
2: I know.
0: You know what I mean? And our girl, our special guest, Eva, is at the Westside Comedy Club on Sunday.
2: Yeah.
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0: Yes, man. 7 p.m. Yo, Tri-State. 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

new music on the way. It's Sound 97. DJ Drewski holding you down, of course. The Instagram is at SoDrewski. Now, the nominees for the best new artist at the 2026 BET Awards have been revealed. There's artists that I don't even know, so clearly they are super new, like Miles Minnick. Is anyone up on Miles Minnick? I know Olivia Dean. I like Belly Gang Cushington, of course. Shout out to Ray. Shout out to Trap Dicky, Jadon, KWN, Destin Conrad. If I had to pick out of that list, I'm going with Belly Gang Cushington or Trap Dicky. Let me know how you feel. Hit me up.

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That's when I knew that your heart was scarring. Friends to lovers need a part to star in. Like, wait, babe, let me

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2: Hey, hey, hey.

season. Now, shout out to Drizzy Drake. He is set to have the biggest hip-hop debut on a Billboard 200 since Travis Scott's Utopia. Drake is out here killing it. Three albums, even though Soulja Boy said he was first to drop three albums. I don't know about that. Plus, Drake's numbers are crazy, all right? Big up to Drizzy Drake. I got some Zeddy Will twerking with your friends on the way. So, ladies, don't go too far. Zeddy Will be at Summer Jam.

saying he would slap 50 Cent with his diamond ring. He got the four finger ring. He said he'll slap 50. He tried to come at my dude, Uncle Murda. Talking about Uncle Murda got dark cheeks. I don't know what's going on, but the Jada and Joe podcast is definitely interesting and entertaining. So shout out to them. Rick Ross, I thought the beef was over. I thought everything was like calmed down. This is like a 20 year beef. I never would want an old 20 year beef. Listen, they both rich. They both living life. And Rick Ross will be at Summer Jam. I know Flex was calling 50 out. I don't know if that's a good idea, Flex, to have 50 and Rick Ross.

not trying to be nosy. Let me know where you going tonight. Know you trying to have fun, but make sure we link by the end of the night. Don't be out with your friends, flirting with you know it ain't right. Keep it real.

In New York City, DJ Drewski in the building. Hit me up at So Drewski on Instagram. And of course, it is Summer Jam season, July 24th. Artists like French Montana, Max B, Rick Ross, Ice Spice, DaBaby, G Herbo, Cash Cobain, Zeddy Will, Omalay, Honey Baby, Sleepy Hollow, and 4-1. Plus, a lot more artists will be touching that stage. I got tickets to give away in the next hour, so don't go too far. I'm going to tell you how to win them.

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Now listen, tickets to Summer Jam. When I play Lil Uzi Vert, what you saying? That's your chance to win them. Don't go too far. You want to see French Montana, Max B, Rick.

7. Welcome to the Midday Movement. DJ Drewski holding you down. Now, NFL Chiefs wide receiver Rashee Rice gets 30 days in jail for probation violation after testing positive for THC. Listen, it's not legal everywhere. I'm not sure where he was at, but he got probation for a street racing crash in 2024. 2 years ago, he's been on probation, but he must have went, tested positive, and now you got to sit in jail for 30 days. Yeah, I got to chill.

Yeah. More music on the way, of course. It's Hot 97, the Midday Movement with DJ Drewski. We are officially in summer jam season. Now, Eminem's ex-wife, Kim. If you are an Eminem fan, you know early on in his career, he used to make songs and talk about Kim Scott a lot. Well, she got arrested for a second DUI in Detroit a couple weeks ago. They put out her mugshot, and she just looks happy. She's just smiling in her mugshot. Shout out to everyone out there that got DUIs, that been arrested. And you're like, okay, let me just smile in my mugshot. Listen, I would never want to get arrested for anything. But Eminem's ex-wife, clearly.

Another tragedy in New York City is Sci 97. Welcome to the Midday Movement, DJ Drewski. And I'm sure you heard about it, but if you didn't, a woman passed away after falling 10 feet into a Con Ed manhole. The manhole was open. It wasn't covered. Right on 52nd Street, she got out her car. They said she parked a Mercedes-Benz, got out her car, walked, I believe, a few feet and fell into an uncovered manhole 10 feet down, passed away. That is a tragedy. So I just want to take a minute to send love and prayers and this positive energy to her family. We are so sorry. And these accidents are bizarre. And this is hard for family, anyone that's lost someone, man.

camp coming up before you can even buy them. It's at 97 DJ Drewski. I am here. Make sure you follow me at So Drewski on Instagram right now. And those tickets to Summer Jam, when I play Lil Uzi Vert, the ninth caller, you will be in the building. The number's 1-800-223-9797. We outside. It's Summer Jam season. It goes down July 24th. The lineup is crazy. So

New Jersey's own Fetty Wap Party. We got French Montana, Max B, Rick Ross, Ice Spice, Da Baby, G Herbo, Cash Cobain, Zeddy Will, Omalay, Honey Baby, Sleepy Hollow, 4-1. See, a lot of those artists I mentioned, and I said it during the announcement, and Flex wanted to kick me out the studio because a lot of those artists, like 50% of that lineup, DJ Drewski broke on a new movement. And for some reason, Katrina allowed them to take the new movement. I'm so confused, but keep it locked for those tickets with Nessa up next.

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Pizza takes over one of the biggest kid franchises, Cocomelon. They're going to be coming out with Cocomelon the movie, and SZA's going to be voicing one of the characters in it, and the movie's going to be out next year. All right, 21 Savage wants to help you get your money right. That's coming

teaching you how to get money. 21 popped up and surprised 800 students who completed his literacy program. He launched this a couple years ago to help students learn how to budget, save, and make money. I like that. 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All right, got new music from

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got a good heart. I hope she never changes, especially hearing this story from one of her fans who said that Megan Thee Stallion randomly sent her $250 to get groceries. Mind you, this person was going and getting chemotherapy done, and Megan Thee Stallion probably saw that they needed a little help during these times. Love to Megan Thee Stallion for doing this. All right, win Summer Jam tickets right when you hear French Montana, who will be at Summer Jam. I'm going to play

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1: Let me figure the backstage access situation for you. 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And I think it's clear. 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

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All right, win summer jam tickets. You got to be caller 9 right when you hear two French Montana songs getting played back to back. 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

0: for Hip Hop Summer Jam happening July 24th at Prudential Center. Why do you need these Summer Jam tickets? Who's this?
1: 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Nobody needs these tickets more than me. I blocked my ex, and now I need to sing Honey Baby at the top of my lungs at Summer Jam.
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0: Maya from the Bronx. Who are you looking forward to at Summer Jam this year?
1: 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It's going to be an incredible show. I can't wait.
0: It'll be good to see Ice Spice. You know what surprise she should bring out with her on stage? 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But yes, I'm sure she's going to do something amazing. 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

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Drake, snatching up our money. He released a new hoodie to celebrate his new album, Iceman. And it costs about $300 to pick one of these hoodies up. And you guessed it, it already sold out. All right, coming up, we got your ticket to be a summer jam. 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
18: 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It's your boy, French Montana. DJ Camillo, I went deaf on him ever since you left me. 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

0: 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July 24th at Prudential Center, summer jam is happening. French Montana, Max B. All right, Coke Boys, I like this energy. Welcome home to Max B. You know this is going to be a moment, right, Camilo? Just for them alone.
1: Nessa, this is how we're doing it. When I play two songs from French Montana back to back, your chance to win the hottest ticket in the city, summer jam tickets.
0: Oh, that's just what you want to go with right away to give out these tickets?
1: Ain't no waste of time.
0: Fetty Wap will also be at Summer Jam. So is Rick Ross, The Baby, Zeddy Will, G Herbo, Ice Spice, Cash Cobain, 41, Honey Baby, Sleepy Hollow. The list is long, and you know the surprises are going to happen. Camilo's getting ready to play two French Montana songs back to back.

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1: Who gonna be a summer jam?

trying to be nosy. Let me know where you going tonight. Know you trying to have fun, but make sure we link by the end of the night. 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Keep it real, you know it ain't right. 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They be all in my comments and all of my likes. 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Now you getting drunk, calling me a man. 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

Ain't been out so long, girl, you been a homebody. 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Go and party with your friends, everything is on me.

0: you did it. Two French Montana songs back to back because French Montana will be at Summer Jam. It's going to be really special. French Montana, Max B at Summer Jam, July 24th at Prudential Center. And Camilo, this is going to be a moment I believe we all can celebrate Max B back home after all these years.
1: 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Caller number 9 right now, 1-800-223-9797. 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Oh, my God. 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
0: And, you know, Fetty Wap, he's back home, and I don't feel like he's ever had a real proper welcome home party. This is going to be perfect for him, don't you think?
1: Shout out to Patterson, Passaic, Newark, West New York, Union City, Elizabeth, New Jersey, Jersey, Sayreville. Hello!
0: Rick Ross, The Baby, Zeddy Will, G Herbo, Ice Spice, Cash Cobain, 41, Honey Baby, Sleepy Hollow, Omalay, they're all going to be at Summer Jam July 24th at Prudential Center. And like Camilo said, caller 9, you will be there. 800-223-9797. I'm waiting on you, and we do have more tickets coming up after 5 o'clock with Funk Flex.

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We're going to have a lot of artists test their stage. It's going to be an amazing day, man. 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Don't move. 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It is what it is.

Bobby Trends in the building. Lit Digital, shake the block. Shout out to my man Nick Scalisi. Shout out to DJ CeeLo, he's here. Shout out to AZ James, what's going on? Shout out to my man Rambo in the building. We rocking. These on my hips.

New 41 Funk Flex, what New York City sounds like. Summer Jam is gonna be wow. Let's go, let's go. Yes, Kyle Rich, Jen Carter, and Tata are going to be at Summer Jam. A lot of New York, Jersey, Connecticut artists. Summer Jam is under new management. Funk Flex and Katrina B. We in off the bench. Say I'm the best in the game.

0: shake it. French Montana, Max B. They had Summer Jam. Max B, Lee, Big Daddy Kane alone.
1: Ever since you left me, more money, more cars.
0: Big Daddy Kane, we looking for you for Summer Jam. I'ma call you. Let's do it.
1: More gold, more motion, more. I went deaf on it.
0: We gonna show Max B what Brooklyn sounds like.
1: I went deaf on it.
0: This is wild. Funk Flex.
1: All I need is one night.
0: I love my job.
1: All I need is one night.
0: Oh, I'm on a set at Summer Jam. Gonna be

0: That's crazy. Hold on. Everyone's touching that stage, baby. Everybody. Ooh.
1: Don't stop.
0: This new Cash Cobain is crazy. A lot of New York, Jersey, and Connecticut artists on the bill.
1: I ain't trying to play Lil Bay. I want to get straight to it.
0: Summer Jam is under new management. Funk Flex, Katrina B.
1: And I'm on go. In time for a roll. I'm in and out. Whoa, whoa. For you,
0: what's it? What's this right here?
1: I just wanna let
0: BX, you know. Bronx. This is crazy. Bobby Trent's in the building. Lit Digital. Shake the block. Tat Wiz in the building. Rambo in the building. You know what it is. Shout out to DJ MU. We here. Cash Cobain got something. Ooh, this is... If you want to go to Summer Jam right now, I got a 4-pack of front row tickets for you to go to Summer Jam. I'm sorry, Karina. I'm making your job hard. I know. Yes. Shout to Maura. Shout to Liz. Shout to the Hot 97 WBLS sales department. It's no longer a concert. Summer Jam is the experience. The most influential event in the world. To the top, Cash Cobain.
1: Don't stop, pop that, let me see.
0: Slizzy.
1: My exposure, Apollo, I heard you was the solution.
0: At Funk Flex, if you want to go to Summer Jam right now, Fish, what up? Joe Jackson, what up? Nova, what up?
1: Back to my old home.
0: Listen, watch it knock.
1: I'm in and out, whoa, whoa. For you, I'm on four. I just want to let you
0: Watch it right here. This Cash Cobain is a problem.
1: I just want to let you know that.
0: Nah, shout to Drake. Shout to Drake. It's my guy. We're going to get heavy Drake next week. We in Summer Jam mode right now. It's the hottest song of the week. New Cash Cobain.
1: That
0: 41 Crazy 2. That French Montana. Rick Ross. Max B. Crazy 2. Big Daddy Kane, I'm looking for you.

0: This sounds crazy. Cash Cobain, you got one.
1: I just wanna let you know that.
0: You got one.
1: Don't stop.
0: Out of town artists will no longer headline Summer Jam. They could be at the concert. I'm telling you, artists, right now, don't let the Baby and Zeddy Will embarrass you in your own city. They are coming with their A game. I've seen their shows. They are dangerous. Watch the beat come in. Watch the beat come in. This is cool. New Cash Cobain, hottest song in the city.
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Oh man, I can't wait for Summer Jam. I can't wait. Shout to Dante and shout to June over at Epic. We looking for Tyler to touch that stage. The ladies wanna, they wanna, and the fellas, they wanna see us shake it. We looking for Tyler too. Summer Jam is gonna be amazing.

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It's a welcome home celebration for him. Remy Boy Monty, I

Fetty Wap is going to be like, welcome home celebration for Fetty Wap at Prudential Center. Yes. Oh, I guarantee you, when this comes on at Summer Jam, they perform this, it's going to be a movie in there.

0: Fetty Wap, Remy Boy Monty, Summer Jam, July 24th, they're going to shake that building. Welcome home, Fetty Wap, we're going to get it crazy. Welcome home, Max B, we're going to get it crazy. Leave Bad Daddy Kane alone.
1: You know where we came from, you don't want sauce, no A1.
0: This might be the biggest record of the night in there, I don't know.

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1: Coke boy.
0: Hold on. French Montana. Max B. Rick Ross.

Summer Jam is under new management. Okay? Funk Flex, Katrina B management. New York, New Jersey, Connecticut artists. Energy. Don't play in my face and you won't get disrespected. You only live once. Stack rich, coming big drums. New York!

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0: No clap, can't see me.
1: We need Big Daddy Kane at Summer Jam. They must have forgot, Kane. They must have forgot. Yeah, they must have forgot. The baby's gonna be at Summer Jam. Listen to me carefully. The baby and Zeddy Will are dangerous. Artists, bring your A game. They will embarrass you in that arena. Bring your A game. You don't want to get hurt.

Everybody performing at Summer Jam, bring your A game. The Baby and Zeddy Will are dangerous. They will hurt you in that arena. They are very crafty. I would not jam yourselves up. Ooh. Zeddy Will's at Summer Jam. Queens in the building. Queens Bridge. Summer Jam is under new management. You mad about?

0: Like, ooh, there it is. Ice Spice is going to be shaking it at Summer Jam. You see the lineup we're putting together? You see the energy we're putting out? French Montana, Max B, Rick Ross, Ice Spice, The Baby, G Herbo, Cash Cobain, Eddie Will, Honey Baby, Sleepy Hollow, 41, Conway the Machine, Rock Marciano.
1: She a baddie, she showing her panties. She shaking like jelly. 100 bands of Chanel, but I'm still shaking in the dark.
0: Fellas, you heard what Ice Spice says. Shake it like jelly, all right? And listen, if you girls are coming down, don't get tough with Ice Spice. She's not afraid to knuckle up in the McDonald's. That would have never happened at Wendy's. It just wouldn't have. No. James, I appreciate you. We're going to wow. 41. Everybody's going to be there. This is going to be a New York Jersey extravaganza. Funk Flex on the set all night. This is going to be crazy. Miro's going to be hosting that. Okay, Nessa, DJ Drewski, everybody's going to be there.

on this New York artist energy, baby. Ooh. Cash Cobain is gonna be at Summer Jam. I'm gonna just play a little bit of this.

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You a 10, that mean you a dime. So I'm on your body, I'm all on your spine. I'm not trying to be nosy, let me know where you going tonight. Know you trying to have fun, but make sure we link by the end of the night. Don't be out with your friends, flirting with you know it ain't right. 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

0: 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New York, New Jersey, Connecticut Energy. Shout out to Cujo. Shout out to Katrina B. I mean, shout out to everybody, man. I mean, I appreciate the effort that's put into this concert. Shout out to Shelby. Everybody, man. This is a... We're going to bring it to the Prudential Center properly. 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

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Summer Jam 2026. I told you Fetty Wap is coming through. I told you that. Welcome home, Fetty Wap. Heavy, Jersey. Prudential Center.

0: Fetty Wap will be at Summer Jam. 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

you want tickets to Summer Jam? 4 tickets, front row, at Funk Flex. Let me see that steel type of car you're driving, and you will see Fetty Wap. Yeah. Uh-oh. French Montana, Max B, and Rick Ross are going to body Summer Jam. Okay.

going blind. New York, Jersey, Connecticut, I am so excited about this. Out-of-town artists will no longer headline, meaning they'll be the big artist. They can come through and live midway through the evening. But I want to tell everybody on the Summer Jam lineup, Zeddy Will and the Baby are coming there to really, really hurt your manhood or womanhood. Please come out there with your A game if you're going on that stage late. Because them boys right there, they are professionals. They are killing stages across the country. And I don't want you to get hurt. Nobody. You hear me? French Montana, Max B, Rick Ross. They're going to be at Summer Jam. July 24th, Prudential Center.

French Montana, Max B, Rick Ross are going to be at Summer Jam. That's going to be amazing. Them boys going to tear the building down. Mariah the Scientist, I'm looking for you. Leon Thomas, I'm looking for you. A Boogie, I'm looking for you. Nicki Minaj, we looking for you. Cardi B, we looking for you. Come on, man. 50 Cent, we looking for you for sure. We got New York sounding and looking like New York. It's been my dream.

Kaepernick jersey so mean? Summer Jam is under new management. It's called Funk Flex and Katrina B. New management. Uh-huh. Yeah. Little Uzi Vert, we looking for you. Not to headline and not to go on late. We don't need you to pack the place. But it'd be cute if you touch down. We don't need you. But you're always welcome to come by and hang out early, bruh.

Here we go. Oh, this is strong. 41, Cal Rich, Jen Carter, Tata. They're going to be at Summer Jam. They're going to tear the paint off that place. What Brooklyn sound

0: Listen, we got more artists to add on June 5th that we don't even need. You hear me? But I spoke to a lot of people that want to be there. Summer Jam is under new management. See, we had a little bit of goofy energy. Summer Jam Festival stage, it became goofy. But see, it's okay now. New York, Jersey, Connecticut, every time anybody ever came to me with my opinion about Summer Jam, I always said, keep it New York.
1: Yeah, Flex.
0: And it never happens. But what has happened, New York, a lot of those people don't work anymore, but there's a few of them here that got no more juice or power. They call that a lame duck. You can't unlame a lame. Okay? 41. Kyle Rich, Jen Carter, Tata. This song right here.

0: gonna be at Summer Jam.
1: Yeah.
0: Of course.
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3: I went deaf on it.
0: Big Daddy Kane wants to battle Max B at Summer Jam.
3: Ever since you left me, more money, more cars, more.
0: French Montana, Max B at Summer Jam. They may close that down.
3: I went deaf on it.
0: Mariah the Scientist, you ain't call me back. Leon Thomas, you ain't call me back. Hey Boogie, you know I'm looking for you.
3: All I need is one night.
0: Cardi B, what's going on? Nicki Minaj, what's going on? Lil' Kim, I'm looking for you.

0: Here we go.
1: Press the button. I went deaf on the
0: Conway the Machine, Rock Marciano, Stove God Cooks, 38 Special, Albie Al, Nems, Cocky Ka.
1: All I need is one night.
0: Deani Dior, Ryan Witherspoon, Briani, Jay Diamonds, Chase Belly. They all gonna be at Summer Jam.

0: Summer Jam is under new management. Funk Flex Katrina B.
1: Death on the...
0: It's over. It's over.
1: All I need is one
0: night. Y'all reign at this station is over. Over.
1: One night.
0: Good night.
1: I went deaf on the...
0: Sleep. Why do people set me off? New Cash Cobain. Cash Cobain is performing at Summer Jam. There has never been this many New York and Jersey artists on Summer Jam in the whole time I've been here. Since when people from out of town came and started doing the lineup. We're back at it. New York, I'm going to tell you a story today. And I'm going to keep it a buck. There were people that used to work here, that used to go to management and CEOs of the company. I don't know about Flex. I don't know what his future is. I don't know if he has management skills. I don't know how much time he has left. A lot of them. All of them. And I'm from the town. You know, New York, when you do something you love to do, and you're good at it, and you make a company money, you meet a lot of good people. But you also meet people along the way. Jealousy's not the right word. It's called entitlement. So there were executives here that would go to the CEO. Flex should be on BLS. Why is Flex here? But they're not even from New York. I took offense to that. And I waited. And I waited. And I watched New York City, a whole lot of my coworkers join with them that still work here. I watched a lot of my coworkers team up with the people from out of town to get me out, and they thought I didn't see them. Now I have no mercy. And I know people get mad at me. But I saw things. And I saw things out of spite and entitlement. Please don't get mad at me because I'm enforcing energy now. I'm enforcing it because I saw y'all team up with every person from out of town that came through to move me out with your whispers. And I'm going to tell you one of the biggest ones, and I'm just going to say it. Because they still here, met with my boss, my CEO, and people like that, and said it's not a good idea to put Flex on at 5 o'clock. And you know who you are who did that. So you know why I'm tight. I am willing to forgive and forget. But at some time, man, you know, sometimes people have to admit to being wrong. Sometimes people gotta, like, forget your friends and your people or whatever. People can make mistakes. But I watched it, New York. I watch every bozo come in here from out of town with ideas. Their first ideas, Flex shouldn't be here. And then I watch the bozos who work here team up. And then it don't work. What do you think? I go at you. I'm a Leo. I'm from the Bronx. I go at you, and I'm Jamaican. I go at you. Why is everybody so surprised? That's what it is. You make a decision, lay in your bed, or come apologize. I'm here for both. You can stand strong. Y'all ain't gonna win this one. I'm telling you. Y'all are disintegrating. Don't you see? I'm in and out. Whoa, whoa. For you. Cash Cobain's at Summer Jam. This is hard.
1: this.
0: Cash Cobain is gonna do this song at Summer Jam. Let's go.
1: Don't stop, pop that, let me see you do it.
0: It's moving out here, baby. It's what New York City sound like, what the Bronx sound like, what Funk Flex sound like, what Hot 97 sound like, what Summer Jam sound like. This is my motherfucking house. It is what it is.
1: In town, front row, I'm in and out.
0: My city, my station, my thoughts, my anger, my aggression. Cash Cobain will be at Summer Jam. I've been up here all day, man. Oh! There's nothing that I hate more in New York than people who are wrong and know they're wrong. Look at my face, know they're wrong.
1: I ain't trying to play Lil Bay, I want to get straight to it.
0: Why would I fold? I'm not wrong.
1: Back to my old home. Cash cannot vocal. I came back and now I'm on gold.
0: If your product is weak,
1: I'm in and out. Whoa, whoa. For you, I'm
0: don't worry about getting me out of here. Y'all ain't in here. The ones that try to get me out of here are no longer here, or they losing their show.
1: Let you know that.
0: Leave me alone. Shout to Maura. Shout to Liz. Shout to the Hot 97 sales department.
1: I heard you was the solution. I ain't trying to pay
0: getting that bread.
1: Get straight to it. Packed up my old home.
0: Summer Jam is going to be phenomenal this year. July 24th. Who cares if it's June 3rd? Stop complaining. Don't come.
1: I'm in and out. Whoa, whoa. For you, I'm
0: everybody and their mother's calling me for tickets. If you used that Summer Jam 15 years ago, it ain't the same. We don't care if you don't come. You aged out. A lot of New York artists. This Cash Cobain record is so crazy.
1: Let me see you do it. My ex was Apollo. I heard you was the
0: yes.
1: solution.
0: French Montana, Max B, Fetty Wap, Rick Ross, The Baby, Ice Spice, Zeddy Will, G Herbo, Cash Cobain, 41, Kyle Rich, Jen Carter, Tata, Honey Baby, Sleepy Hollow. Everybody's there.

0: Summer Jam is phenomenal this year. Cash Cobain's gonna be there. Ice Spice is gonna be there. Bass Wag, I'm looking for you. I'm looking for you.
1: Attitude, what you better do, so I ain't mad at you. Ain't attitude, what I gotta do to be having you. I pay the avenue, top 560 and a savage soul. Yeah, I know you eat your rice and your cabbage too.
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1: 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I ain't chicken tender, if you f*** my brother, I ain't mad at you.
0: Get in the kitchen, we ain't even make it to the maximum.

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1: Let's get the party started. 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

0: 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I'm on Summer Jam time. You want some tickets to Summer Jam? 4-pack of front row tickets? Call me right now. I will give them to you. At Funk Flex. Let me see, I know what type of car you grab, and I'll give you some tickets. You hear me?
1: All right.
0: Queensbridge, New York. Another Summer Jam artist. Zeddy Will. Let's get to that right now. Hot 9 at 7 on the way.

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Funk Flex Lit Digital, we here. Mariah the Scientist, we are looking for you for Summer Jam. They are all in the comments that they want you, okay? 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I mean, Top Dog Law is our partner. Those are our peoples. Shout to them. We're going to be 97 minutes commercial free. The big Summer Jam concert. If you want tickets, I got them right now, right? 4-pack, front row, at Funk Flex. Let me see that what type of car you driving. I'm so excited about Summer Jam. July 24th is going to happen. Here is Chanel Tyler. Let's just keep going, baby.

Yes, there is number six in your city, Zeddy Will the Baby. Zeddy Will is on Summer Jam. The Baby's at Summer Jam. Them two right there, their performance is going to be super duper, okay? Funk Flex, Lit Digital, Shake the Block, Top Dog Law. It's our guy, man. I mean, he's number five, but I got to be honest. Leon Thomas hit me back. He says he want to be a Summer Jam. We're trying to work it out. Leon Thomas, appreciate you, baby. Let's get to it, all right? There's number five, all right? Yes, Top

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2: 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That's when I knew that your heart was scarring. 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Like, wait, babe, let me

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1: number one, Rain Dance, Dave Thames, Summer Jam 2026, July 24th. The biggest party to ever touch this city is ready.
2: Yes.
1: Yes. I hope you're ready.
2: Yes.
1: Okay? Yeah. Top Dog Law, that's our partner. Right? Nightlife Update is just telling you about Summer Jam, baby. New music, French Montana, Rick Ross, Max B. Yeah. Let's do it.
2: Let's do it.
1: Let's get to it. Let's get to it right now. Summer Jam is the only tickets we got. Hot 97.

You a 10, that mean you a dime. So I'm on your body, I'm all on your spine. 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

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Lit Digital. Shake the block. We here. Rambo, what's going on, baby? I see you. I see you. No. You're good. I'll just acknowledge you in here. Ness is here. Katrina B is here.

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Don't worry about Big Daddy Kane, Max B. Big Daddy Kane, I'm looking for you. If you want a little 20-minute set at Summer Jam, you let us know. Come big.

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They in the building. Wow. Wow. Rambo, I see you. Nessa's still here. Katrina B still here. DJ Camillo still here. Cash One still here. Trusky's still here. Miro, I see you. I see everybody. They're here. We are in the building. DJ CeeLo, I see you. Of course. Triple Threat, what's going on? I see you. Yes. Yes, I see everyone. Bobby Trends, what's going on?